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1: 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I was talking about the Firebirds earlier. All games on sale now. Coachella Valley Lakers. Damn, does that look cool. All games all season. CB Lakers. Where do we get them? Let's get tickets. Let's go in. Let me punch through. Take a match.

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1: 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Damn, I want to buy some.
0: Home opener, November 6th. We're going to kick the holy living chisel out of the Salt Lake City Stars, whatever. We'll see what happens about that. San Diego Clippers. Oh, I love all of this. Coachella Valley Lakers, November 9th against San Diego Clippers. I remember when they really were the Clippers in San Diego, the NBA.

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0: All right, we're asking you guys to text to win. 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Who's this?
1: Bree.
0: Bree, it's TK. What's happening?
1: Hi.
0: Where are you?
1: Desert Hot Springs.
0: Oh, I thought you were the Bree I knew from my gym. And it's not you. Well, that's good. Oh. No, it's not. I mean, it's not good in a bad way. It's just good, you know? I wouldn't guess Bree from my gym to be kicking down all these emojis with a text. Let's put it that way. She can lift me over her head. She's super strong. Not saying she doesn't have that kind of detail. Bree, what the hell am I going off for? What's happening? You're going to Oktoberfest in Big Bear.
1: Yay!
0: That's the reaction I was hoping for.

0: right, 93.7 KSLB. We're sending people up to Big Bear. We're talking about four packs of tickets. Everything German. Weekends in September and October. You can look the rest up at bigbearevents.com. We're going to give you one day. You figure out what day you want to go up there and celebrate everything German. Bratwurst, German food, German bands. You know, the atmosphere, the vibe, Big Bear Lake. Convention Center. You got to pick it up, though, for me to tell you that you're a winner. I can't just go right to voicemail like I'm about to here and leave a message. I don't do that.
1: Please leave your message for...
0: No, thank you. All right, who are we calling next? Pick it up.

0: 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More rock next.
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0: 93.7 KCLV calling Angel from our engineering department, Philadelphia and Chicago tonight. He's a big Bears fan. We're playing Grant Park at Soldier Field, just south of the city, literally.
1: Oh.
0: Angel. We got the Chicago Bears tonight. I'm going to invite you out tonight to Agua Caliente Casino, Rancho Mirage.
1: All right. Thank you, man.
0: We're going to be out. That's a no. Hey, man, I'm inviting you. Oh, thanks, bro. But I can't make it. I'm going to be at home watching the Bears in my living room, my family room.
1: I'm going to see them lose.
0: We're going to be, come on, bro. They're going to beat Philadelphia, right?
1: That's the plan.
0: That's the plan. Hey, I have a flux capacitor that needs some fixing. Can you come down here immediately, please, and take half your day out? That'd be great. Fantastic.
1: That'd be fun.

93.7 KCLB, if you're riding around the valley on a motorcycle, man, take it easy. All right, don't be that speed guy. I've talked to many people that have motorcycles. They like to speed and weave in and out. It helps them keep an eye on things, but all it takes is one hammer dude to turn to the left. Like, I'm just going over here. And next thing you know, you're a friggin' pretzel. 16 motorcycle crashes this year so far. I just want to give you a heads up. Just slow down a little bit, all right? I know it's fun to go like 112 miles an hour. I'm just looking out for you. We want you to be around, at least for tonight.

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Over the weekend, Coachella Valley High School beat Indio 28-7. Friday Night Lights, it's a big deal around our valley. I'll be reporting, Monday wins every now and then. Various high schools. 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

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I'm TK. It's 93.7 KCLB. JJ is up next. 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

93.7 KCLB, JJ here, Monday night. Welcome on into the show. A little recap of my weekend. How was your weekend? I hope your weekend was great. Mine was a good one. Sunday, I was out at Agua Caliente Palm Springs for some football, watched San Fran in Arizona, went right down to the wire, San Francisco 36, Arizona 30. 66 points. It's not a football game. That's like a pinball machine, right? And I had my squares going, snacks were going good, a lot of opinions I did not earn. Then I got home, flipped on the VMAs, and there it was, Nirvana, getting honored. So my Sunday went well. Football, squares, grunge. That's my whole personality in one day.

93.7 KCLB. JJ here. Let's talk Nirvana. Last night at the VMAs, they got the Video Vanguard Award, which is MTV's Lifetime Achievement Trophy. Dave Grohl, Chris, Pat were all on stage together. Chuck D from Public Enemy handed it over. Chris did the talking and made sure Kurt got thanked. And here's the part that got me. They were the first band to win it since Duran Duran in 2003. And this is the same year that the show dropped its rock category completely. So rock doesn't get its own category anymore, I guess. But apparently it gets Lifetime Achievement Awards. That's like getting cut from the team and then having the gym named after you. Anyway, big night for the band. That small little band, Nirvana, from Aberdeen, Washington. Congratulations.

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93.7 KCLB, JJ here. If you want a weekend plan that isn't on the couch, this Saturday and Sunday, October 3rd and 4th, it's the Highway 62 Open Studio Arts Tour up in the high desert. Artists in Yucca Valley, Joshua Tree, 29 Palms open their actual studios and let you walk on in. You see where the stuff gets made, you meet the people who make it, and you probably are going to find a piece that you didn't know you needed. Make a drive out there this weekend, up the 62 highway, windows down, grab some lunch, hit a few studios, and come home with something for the wall. Way better than a weekend of just scrolling on your phone. Come on.

93.7 KCLB. JJ here hanging out on a beautiful Monday night. Heads up, every Sunday from 1 to 5 p.m., I'm out at Agua Caliente Palm Springs for some football. Yesterday was a great example about why you should come and hang out with me, okay? You grab a seat, you can scan the QR code on my table, you get registered, you can win a trip all the way to the big game happening in February. So, and also, we run squares on every game, so all four quarters are going to give you some sort of prize. Prizes change every week, so it's always brand new. And of course, the big one to end the season is a pair of tickets to that big game. So come hang with me Sunday. I'll be there, Agua Caliente, Palm Springs, starting at 1 p.m.

93.7 KCLB, JJ here. If you haven't had a chance to listen to it, I've talked about it quite a bit, but check out Interpol's new album. Keeps climbing up the charts. Plenty of critics are calling it their best since Antics, and that's a big thing to say about a band that's been at it for over 20 years. One of my favorite bands, honestly. And I think the best detail on this is See Out Loud, guitarist Daniel Kessler actually sings a part. So Paul Banks has been the voice of Interpol forever. So Daniel stepping up to the mic is basically like a solar eclipse for this band. And they're on the road right now through mid-October, too. 20 plus years in, Interpol finding new tricks still.

93.7 KCLB. JJ here. I'm going to open up our confession line. And I'll go first so you don't feel alone. So watching Nirvana get honored last night reminded me of something that I've never said out loud. For years, I sang Smells Like Teen Spirit as Here We Are Now in Containers. In Containers, loud, at parties, with confidence. I thought it was deep, but I thought Kurt was making a point about society and Tupperware. I don't know. I really honestly did. And nobody ever corrected me, which means either nobody noticed or everybody noticed and just let me keep doing it. Both are bad. Now it's your turn. Text your confession, 760-391-5252. It could be something as major as mine or something as minor, maybe as you forgot to put your lunch in the fridge at the end of the day. Who knows? Text me, 760-391-5252.

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Mark your calendar. Modernism Week's October edition runs October 15th through the 18th in Palm Springs. 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It's 4 days of home tours, parties, double-decker buses. And the big one this year is the Kirk Douglas Estate opening its doors. I've lived here my whole life, and I still drive past some of these houses going, who lives there? And do they need a friend to live with them? This is your chance to actually walk in some of these places, okay? And the good tours go super fast. So if there's one you want to grab, grab it now. 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

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Season's about to kick in. You can feel it. The weather's cooling down. Snowbirds are coming back. So Valley's about to get super busy. This is a stretch where locals get the first crack at things, okay? 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

93.7 KCLB, JJ here. Time for some stupid news. Scientists found a brand new snake species in New Guinea and named it after Slash from Guns N' Roses because Slash has loved reptiles since he was a kid. And honestly, that tracks. Top hat, the hair, the whole vibe. Slash has always kind of looked like a guy who owns a snake. Now that I'm thinking about it. In Italy, a man flew from Miami all the way to Turin with a dried crocodile head in his luggage. He wrapped it in brown packing paper like that was going to solve the problem. But nobody will suspect a crocodile head if it's in some paper, right? Well, border and customs noticed. Customs always notices what you got in your bag. I mean, they have basically an X-ray machine.

93.7 KCLB, JJ here. The Interrupters just announced a new headline run for the next spring with, get this, the Aquabats on some of the dates. If you grew up on Southern California ska, that's like a dream bill right there. And fun thing about this band is it's basically a family business. It's three Bivona brothers plus Amy on vocals, and she's married to one of them. So when they argue about the set list, it's not a band fight. It's like Thanksgiving. And they've been making loud, happy punk records together for over a decade. So I can't get my family to agree on a pizza topping, and apparently these guys can start a successful band.

93.7 KCLB, JJ here. Heads up for the week. Lucas Nelson. Yes, Willie Nelson's son is playing Pappy and Harriet's in Pioneertown on Wednesday, October 7th with Molly Tuttle opening up the night. That's a serious night of guitar playing in a room that feels like a saloon. Like somebody dropped it in the desert on purpose. If you've never done a Pappy and Harriet's on a Wednesday, it's the perfect excuse, okay? Dinner, drive up the hill, great music. You can check out all the events they have and tickets that are available at pappyandharriets.com.

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Quick reminder, my confession line is wide open tonight. Text me, 760-391-5252. Tell me something that you would never say out loud to anybody. Nothing illegal, though, okay? Nothing that gets anybody fired. I'm talking just the small stuff, okay? The fake excuse you use to leave the party, the song you pretend to hate, the thing you did in the parking lot. I already admitted I sang a Nirvana song wrong for like a decade. So the bar at this point is on the floor. Your turn. Text me your confession, 760-391-5252. I'll read the best ones on air.

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I say you look so fine that I really want to make you mine. 4, 5, 6, come on and get your kicks. Now you don't know.

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Now you don't need

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93.7 KCLB, JJ here, Taking Back Sunday, are on tour right now with Thrice and Saves the Day, running through mid-October. That lineup is basically like a 2003 Burn CD come to life. And can we talk about that era song titles? Taking Back Sunday gave us Cute Without the E, Cut from the Team, parentheses included. Every emo band had a song title that was like a full sentence plus a subtitle, right? You didn't pick a song, you picked a short story. I love it. Somebody bring that back.

93.7 KCLB, JJ here. More stupid news incoming. In Quebec, an amateur astronomer was scrolling satellite maps looking for a place to go camping. And he accidentally, just accidentally discovered a massive ancient impact crater. All on accident. He was looking for a spot to pitch his tent and found evidence of a space rock. I use satellite maps to see if my car's still in the driveway. In Florida, a firefighter just set a Guinness World Record as the shortest woman in the profession at 4'10". 4'10" and running into burning buildings. Meanwhile, I need a step stool and a pep talk just to get things off the top shelf.

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93.7 KCLB. JJ here on a beautiful Monday night. I think one of the coolest things out here is the Night Sky Festival in 29 Palms. And it's coming up October 9th and 10th. High Desert has like some of the darkest skies in Southern California, and this whole thing is built around looking up at the stars. These are telescopes, people who actually know what they're pointing at, and you standing there going, wow, every 30 seconds, right? We live next to one of the best stargazing spots in California, and most of us have never even done it. This is the excuse, okay? Bring a jacket, because nobody ever believes me about that.

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93.7 KCLB, JJ here. This one's for all the overachievers out there. The Palm Springs Tram Road Challenge is Saturday, October 17th. A run, maybe a walk, maybe a crawl, straight up Tramway Road in Palm Springs, uphill the whole time on purpose. People sign up for this voluntarily, and I respect it from the bottom of my hill, right? Not heart hill, because I'm not going to go up there. I'll hold a coffee and wait down there. But if you've been looking for a goal to train this fall, this is a real Valley bragging right. Sign up and I'll cheer for you, but from the car.

93.7 KCLB. JJ here. The used are on the road right now, running through late November. And here's what's surprising people. The used are from Orem, Utah, one of the loudest, most chaotic screamo bands of the early 2000s. Came out of one of the most polite places in America. And that's not a scene, that's a rebellion, I feel like, okay? I picture Burt McCracken screaming his head off and then somebody's mom showing up with a casserole. More than 20 years later, though, they're still out there. Utah's finest.

93.7 KCLB. JJ here. Confession time. And I'm going to go first again. When somebody asks me to hang out, I'm not sure what I want to say or what I want to commit to. I always just say, let me check my calendar. And I don't have a calendar. I've never had a calendar. Maybe my promotional calendar here at the station. But I don't have a personal calendar. There's nothing to check. I just stare at my phone for a second and go, yeah, looks like I'm open. Like I'm consulting my assistant.

93.7 KCLB, JJ here. That is going to do it for me this evening. But before I go, just a reminder, Sunday, 1 to 5 p.m., I'm back at Agua Caliente Palm Springs for some football. Scan that QR code on my table. You can get in on some squares. You're going to get in on the running to tickets to the big game happening in Inglewood. So come find me on Sunday. But I'll see you, of course, every night here at 7 p.m. on 93.7 KCLB. Thank you so much for hanging out with me tonight. It truly means the world to me. I want you to stay cool. Keep the coffee strong. Take care of yourselves out there. Take care of each other out there. And, of course, I'll see you right back here tomorrow night, 7 p.m. on 93.7 KCLB.

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0: 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Say hello to Billy Madison.
1: Hello.

0: I want for Christmas? Oh, this is it.
1: Okay. Yeah, then I wrap it and open it up, and then I'm surprised.
0: Oh, wow.
1: You know what I should do this year? I should order this stuff, tell the WIF to wrap it, and then I'll open it because I'll probably forget what I wanted.
0: Yeah.
1: And then I'll be surprised by the own stuff that I got myself.
0: Yeah, you would be. Boom.
1: You know what ads I don't mind?
0: What?
1: Is the ads when I'm getting gas.
0: Hmm.
1: So when they have the ads or they're playing a song, check out this music video.
0: Mm-hmm.
1: Yeah, it kind of entertains me while I'm getting gas because now that gas prices are so high, it feels like it takes forever to fill your tank.
0: Yeah, it does. So the ads is getting in more time.
1: You know when I don't need an ad?
0: When?
1: When I'm at a fast food place because McDonald's is testing ads on drive-through menus.
0: What? Like
1: a
0: it's YouTube already slow.
1: Like a YouTube video.
0: Hey, before you order, check out this video.
2: They should have them in the parking spots. Go to one. It's like, oh.
1: I'll take a Big Mac with a nice Geico insurance commercial.
0: That's actually a good idea from Nard. But then they're just going to have you go there every time.
2: They do
0: yeah,
2: already?
0: Yeah, you're basically right. It doesn't even matter if anybody's in line or not. Yeah.
2: I'm like, what? You want me to pull four? What?
0: There's nobody behind me.
2: Yeah. It's just in case. It's like, what?
0: Yeah, I do hate that.
1: Yeah, so now they're going to have ads. They're testing it out. It's another way to make money.
0: Mm-hmm.
1: Well,
0: look at McDonald's going to become the number one advertiser in the world.
1: You know what, though? I'm going to tell you why I don't hate it. If it keeps the dollar menu and it keeps the prices down, if they sell some ads, hell yeah, I'll watch a Geico commercial.
0: Yeah.
1: If it means that the burger and the fries aren't going to be $1 million.
0: Oh, is that how they're going to get costs down? Okay.
1: I mean, I don't know.
0: If that savings is passed on to us, you're right. I'll watch it.
1: That's the only way I think it's acceptable.
0: I agree with you. Bring back the dollar menu. I'll watch an ad.
1: Yeah.
0: That's fair.
1: Would you go up there and it's like, all right, you got to watch this 60-second ad,
0: mm-hmm.
1: but then you get a lower price.
0: Yeah, absolutely. Absolutely. Especially the amount I'm spending at McDonald's. Yeah.
1: Yeah. People are enjoying my Christmas idea. You just buy yourself stuff throughout the year.
0: Mm-hmm.
1: And then have it delivered to the house. You never see it. Then have your whiff. If you're somebody that has a whiff, they wrap the gift and then you open it on Christmas. And it's like, oh man, I didn't know I got myself that. I always wanted that.
0: People are saying the savings are never passed down to us. That it does feel that way.
1: Sure does.
0: It does. It feels like they're going to do this and it's more profit for them. Then you're going to cause a riot.
1: Nard, he used to cheat on his wife and he has sent me this nice little thing. It's called A Cheater's Guide to Never Getting Caught.
0: Oh, it's like a foolproof way, huh?
1: Yeah, and Gisele Bündchen pleaded for Tom Brady's time and attention. Did you see the handwritten letter that came out over the weekend?
0: I did. Was that real?
1: We'll get to that too. Hang on.
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10: Hi. Another shot at $1,000 coming up. I got Joe Coy tickets today. Let's see what else I have for you. I'm trying to find some interesting stuff. You know, fun stuff, if you will. This woman talks about what she would do if she were a man for a day.
11: Okay.
10: What is the secret that you never told your ex? This woman claims that, you know, as a woman, she's just stuck cleaning all day.
11: Damn it.
10: Yeah.
11: Poor thing.
10: Yep. Let's see.
11: She's here. Like one of the last ones.
10: One of the last ones, Derek.
11: Yeah. That's just like a dying thing. Like, you just don't see that.
10: Hold on. I have to sneeze.
11: Okay. That's fine. Bless you.
10: I know. His allergies are terrible.
11: Bless you.
10: I wish I had a cough button, but they didn't give me one.
11: No, they didn't.
10: Then radio, they have this cool thing. It's like a cough button.
11: Uh-huh.
10: You just push the button, then you can cough, and then nobody will hear it.

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7: What's up?
8: So, when J.J. McCarthy, this is an NFL quarterback, when he was drafted, I got a signed jersey with the Minnesota Vikings. Now, he just got traded to the Giants yesterday, and now my jersey's worth even less. It's great.
9: Mm.
8: It's kind of like that time when I went out and I got Brett Favre's Minnesota Vikings jersey, because I thought for sure they were going to win a Super Bowl, and they could have.
9: They could have.
8: But then, of course, he would throw an interception and crush my dreams.
9: Right.
8: So now I'm stuck with a Vikings Favre helmet and a Vikings Favre jersey.
9: Mm-hmm.
8: Like a dumbass. Just anything that I buy is usually trash.
9: No, come on.
8: Oh, yeah, Derek.
9: You've had a couple gambles that haven't worked out.
8: I mean, that one. That's why I don't gamble like you. I can't gamble because I feel so dumb. The only way that jersey will be worth anything is if he goes on to have a Hall of Fame career, and it's like one of those one-offs where he had a few jerseys signed.
9: He was actually with this team first.
8: Yeah.
9: Yeah.
8: It's like, that's the only way.
9: Uh-huh.
8: But they're already saying that he's not going to be a great quarterback.
9: Yeah, I mean, it's, I don't know why they always say that. Like, it's so, he's so young. He could go on and pull out. Yeah.
8: 23.
9: You never know.
8: Anyways, that's all the football talk I'm going to give you today, because people get so bored. They don't like sports talk on this program. I don't come here for that, Bill. Where's the boobies?
9: I came here for boobies.
8: Talk about that one woman that was tugging on her lady part. Do that.
10: I used to tug on my...
8: Yeah.
9: I hate how she says tug.
8: Talk about that, Bill.
9: That's crazy.
8: Talk about how she was tugging on her armies. Talk about that.
9: Insane.
8: Yeah, well, and so she thought by doing that, you know, when she got older, she

0: targeted female state employees downtown and tried to rub their feet.
1: Oh, God. Yeah, lock them up.
0: And this guy, he's, you know, done this several times.
1: Can we get, can somebody find him?
0: Isn't that just wild that even women's feet aren't safe?
1: Yeah, it is. It, again, it goes better, back guys. To why they choose the bear.
0: We got
1: to
0: do better.
1: We do. We really do.
0: Well, that's it for us.
1: All right.
0: We have another show to do tomorrow, and we'll see you then.
2: Take a look under your bed. 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
1: Ladies and gentlemen, may I have your attention, please? The show starts in 5, 4, 3, 2, 1.
2: Go. Good morning, class. Say hello to Billy Madison.

0: Oh, people were excited. They thought Nard wasn't here.
1: What?
0: Look how excited they were. No, he is here in the flesh. I noticed that you parked in handicap.
1: Me?
0: Yeah. Did you get those handicap plates?
1: Yeah, no, I didn't.
0: Okay, so you're just doing it illegally.
1: I park in the same spot every day.
0: Derek, can you think of some of the reasons why Nard should be allowed to park in handicap?
2: You can't read.
0: Can't read?
2: Yeah.
0: That's a great one.
2: He's gonna
0: right
2: die.
0: Out the gate.
2: He's gonna die soon.
0: He's got a small penis.
2: Yeah. Your people don't live long.
1: Yeah, they do.
0: Not really.
2: No. You ever see him in nursing homes?
1: Do you ever see fat people in nursing homes?
2: Yeah.
1: What? No way.
2: All the time.
0: No. All the time, yeah.
1: Yep. Not fat people.
0: Yeah, they are. Mm-hmm. Can you get a handicap stickers for your small genitalia?
1: I don't think so.
0: I wonder if you can because of that botched circumcision.
2: Yeah.
1: There was no botch.
0: Right? You should be able to park closer to the doors with the botched circumcision. Right. Isn't that weird?
2: Yep.
0: That's why you should never go to a vet to get doctor stuff done. All right, I guess that was the closest thing, right?
1: No, I did. I went to a normal doctor.
0: No, come on, dude.
1: What do you mean?
0: He was like the mayor and he was the vet.
1: What?
0: And you're at small little Chelsea, Oklahoma. He was the postman, he was the mayor, and he was the vet. Mm. He did the circumcision.
2: Oh, my chick brings up a great point. You'll never be in a nursing home, babe, because too many people love you, unlike Nard.
1: What?
0: Oh, that is a great point.
2: That is a great point. Yeah, that is a great point.
0: You'll never be in a nursing home because too many people love you.
2: Yeah.
0: Nard will be in a
2: nursing home. Nard was trying to take a shot at me there.
0: Oh, yes, he was.
2: Yeah.
0: He was saying, because you're fat.
2: Yeah, that you don't see fat people in a nursing home.
0: Yep.
1: No.
2: Yep. But
0: yeah, you do.
2: Too many people love me. That's why you'll never see me there.
0: My grandparents, they were in like one of those assisted living. There are lots of fat people there.
2: Mm.
0: I didn't see any of you.
2: Nard's just mad he's not going to make it there.
0: I didn't see any of yous there, brother.
1: I don't have the face, so I'm good.
0: I got a new guy that I like.
2: I think when you concentrate on it, you don't have the face, but like when people catch you slipping, you have the face.
1: Yeah, but as long as I...
2: As long as you can like focus, like, oh, don't have the face.
1: Yeah, then I'm golden.
0: Derek, I got somebody.
2: You're an idiot.
0: I got somebody that is like my new favorite.
2: Okay.
0: His name is Randy.
2: Randy.
0: I would like to hire him.
2: Oh, yes, Randy, yeah.
0: I want to hire him. Yes. I got the audio up there.
2: Okay, you do? Okay, all right.
0: Yeah,
2: all right.
0: This is my new favorite. I want this guy on the show. What would it take to get this guy on the show? Then Nard, he could work full time at whatever job that he wants to work at, because this guy's electric. Mm-hmm. This guy brings content. This dude had a major issue with pizza.
3: Hello. Several years ago, I bought frozen pizza at Walmart. I think it was a Red Barn pizza.
0: Red Barn. That's what he says. Red Barn.
3: And I followed the baking directions on the back of the box, and I ended up being very sorry that I did. The baking directions said bake it at 400 degrees for 20 to 23 minutes.
0: Right. Can you just imagine hearing this guy every morning you wake up?
2: He's got opinions.
0: This right over there, Randy over there, right there.
3: Well, I followed the directions, but when I came back to get the pizza to eat it, it was burned to a crisp. It was black. Now, I still ate the pizza. It was really inedible, but I still ate the pizza. I had to pay like $5 or $6 for that pizza.
0: That's right. Now, his eyes are going east and west.
2: Yeah, dude. They are.
0: Like, he's all messed up.
2: Yep.
0: What I like about this guy is we've all had to eat some things that are inedible.
2: Yeah, for sure.
0: My grandma would get super

0: hammered.
1: Mm-hmm.
0: And she'd get drunk, and that pizza, sometimes the fire department came to the house, and other times she got to the pizza, but it was always black.
1: Yeah.
0: And then she would get the scissors out, and she would cut that party pizza. What was it? Tostino's party pizza.
1: Mm-hmm.
0: And she would still cut it with the scissors, and she'd be like, it's fine. It's just black on the top. It'll be yummy on the inside.
1: Yep.
0: That's what she would say.
1: But it wasn't.
0: It was not.
1: No.
0: It was just, it was like eating charcoal.
1: Yeah.
2: And after paying so, that much,
1: it's
2: I
1: almost
2: was
1: like
2: not
1: sometimes going... you eat that stuff and it's not even cooked on the inside.
0: No.
1: You would think it would because it's so dark on
0: Char.
1: The inside. Yeah. The inside, it's like still frozen.
0: And that pizza has been in there for like 45 minutes.
1: Yeah, I don't even know how that happens.
2: So it in the trash. So even though it was inedible and disgusting, I still ate it.
0: I like this guy. Even though he is unedible and disgusting, I still ate it.
1: Yep.
0: Now he's got to think, I also like what this guy likes.
1: What?
2: Hello. I don't remember if I made a video about this before, but I love thunderstorms.
0: Gosh, thunderstorms are so great.
1: Yeah, they are.
0: I love a good thunderstorm.
1: Nothing better.
0: I used to, the radio dudes, when I first got into radio,
1: mm-hmm.
0: they would do the weather, right? Because that was like an important thing. Mm-hmm. And they would call it a chance of thunder boomers.
1: Okay.
0: And I remember being sat down in the program director's office.
1: Mm-hmm.
0: And I said, thunderstorms. He's like, hey, nobody says thunderstorms. I'm like, what do you mean?
1: Nobody says thunder boomers.
0: I'm like, what am I supposed to say?
1: Yeah.
0: He goes, listen to Kurt. He calls them thunder boomers. It sounds better. I'm like, I don't want to do that.
1: Yeah, that's like his thing.
0: Yeah.
1: Which is fine.
0: So I prefer to call them thunderstorms.
1: Yeah, what normal people call them.
0: He's like, no. You got to be like Kurt. You got to say it. Chance of thunder boomers.
1: But like, that's just ripping Kurt off.
0: He didn't care. He wanted everybody to sound the same. Yeah, it's a chance of a thunder boomer. I couldn't do it.
1: No, it sounds stupid.
0: It did.
1: Yeah.
0: It did. It was already stupid. Like, that, at least I was on a country station when country was, you know, they had some good songs.
1: Mm-hmm.
0: But, man, because we were on a country station, they didn't want me to call it a thunderstorm. It's a thunder boomer.
1: Yeah. I
2: can't get enough of thunderstorm.
0: And then if you go to Oklahoma, they call them thunder boomer sooner.
1: What? Well, I lived in Oklahoma a long time. I never heard them called that. Yeah,
0: well, you didn't listen to country.
1: That's a great point.
2: I did not. Mom knew a person who was so scared of thunderstorms that when it came a thunderstorm, she would jump in bed and pull the covers over her head. Some people are scared of thunderstorms. I'm not.
0: He's not scared of thunderstorms.
1: No, he's not.
0: He's the best. I like this Randy guy.
1: Yeah, I think we could probably have a shot of getting him.
0: Oh, yeah. I don't know.
1: I was just telling him yesterday he'd rather be at Amazon.
3: I did not say that, you big dummy.
1: Yes, you did.
3: You big dummy. I did not say that.
1: Yo, that job fits me more.
3: No, it does not.
0: You can get full-time Bennies.
3: Yes. You're overflowing the mouth right now.
1: He actually said that this job was holding him back.
3: I did not say that.
0: It is, for sure.
3: Huh.
1: He's like, dude, I'm so fast there. He's like, I'm so fast.
3: Wow. Are you hungry right now? Like, you're coming in hot.
1: What, because I was saying...
0: He's being honest?
1: What job you were good at?
0: He's not, being honest.
3: He's literally lying.
0: I talked to you too, and you said you love the Amazon job.
1: Yeah.
0: You love it. You're more scared of losing that job than you are this one.
1: He is. He's terrified of losing that job.
3: I said I was terrified of losing that.
0: What? Yes.
1: I was wanting him to do something the other day, and he was like, I can't be late, Derek.
0: Yeah.
1: I was like, you can't be like 5 minutes late to that job. He's like, oh no.
3: Yeah.
1: He's like, you get counted all. Blah, blah, blah, blah, blah, blah, blah. And I was like, oh, God forbid.
0: But this job, he'll come in late.
1: Oh, my God. He'll come in drunk.
0: No, he'll come in. He's still putting his headphones and
1: plugging
0: them in. We're already on the air.
1: What? Right. No problem. No points taken off here.
0: I don't know. I don't really like that he has this Amazon job.
1: Dude, Amazon job sucks.
0: Because that's all he cares about.
1: It's what? Number one job, he says.
0: That's the only job he cares about.
1: Mm-hmm.
3: It's not.
1: He cares about... Did you know that he cares more about that job than he does even Uber?
0: Oh, yeah.
1: We're number three now.
0: Yes.
1: Yeah.
3: What?
0: So it goes Amazon, Uber, and us.
1: Yeah. Yeah.
0: He's laughing, but we're being serious.
1: It's the truth. It really is the truth, though.
0: It sure is.
1: I'm not even, like, not even kidding. I know Amazon. So he loves Amazon, though.
0: Well, like,
1: It's because of like the structure.
0: Oh yeah,
1: and he like
3: got buckets. I'm not asking you guys for money. Where it's good because I'm like, oh, he loves
0: buckets. There's a lot of buckets.
3: I got
0: there.
3: A floor I can stand on now.
1: He's like, I don't know. I don't know how to explain it, but that job is it's the creme de la creme for him.
0: So I
1: think he'll retire there.
0: I'm fine
1: with
0: letting him go.
3: What?
0: And to go be at Amazon full time.
3: I figured you'd be happy, but hell yeah, he ain't asking us for money. I bet.
1: No, I like it when you're dependent on me.
0: Yeah, I like that as well.
3: What?
0: Yeah, I'm going to need somebody else that I can control that's in here.
1: Yes.
3: That you can control.
0: I don't like somebody that talks back.
3: What?
1: Yeah.
0: I got a big problem with that. I don't like a guy that, you know. He's just always, no, I can't do that. Can't do that. All right. I don't like that.
1: No.
2: Well, I don't like it when it storms if I'm out walking. Like one time I was at Big Lots and I was about to walk home.
0: I don't like being out when there's a storm. Mm-hmm. I like being home when there's a storm. Nothing puts me in a worse mood when there's a storm and I'm not home.
1: Oh, and you're caught out and about.
0: The only thing that puts me in a worse mood is having an employee like Nard.
1: Yep.
0: Right? Where he's got like a... He's like, no, Amazon's the most important thing in my life right now.
1: Amazon number one.
0: Like, I gotta let him just live his dream. I don't want to hold him back.
3: What?
1: He didn't even know that was his dream job too until like recently. When
0: I do not want to hold him back.
1: He's like, man, he was like mad at me about it. He's like, you've been holding out. This Amazon job is badass.
0: I mean, we did the show for 5 years without him, so okay. I mean, we'll be golden.
1: Oh, dude, He cracks me up. He has some clips out there that are really funny, but like when you if you listen to the whole show, I mean, it's...
3: I'm funny.
1: It'll be a clip here, and then he'll be done for the day. So it's really not that big of a deal.
0: Huh.
1: Because we don't get ratings off clips. You know what I mean?
3: We don't get ratings off of every word.
1: I know.
0: Yeah, we do.
1: We get ratings off of, the whole show.
3: Yeah, so it's not every word.
1: I got it.
3: So I'm pitching in collectively, we wouldn't miss you.
1: Huh? We wouldn't miss you.
3: Well, I would miss you guys.
0: No, you wouldn't. You love Amazon.
3: You can't tell me when I can miss and when I can't miss.
1: See, back when you didn't have Amazon, I could tell you that.
3: You guys should be happy.
0: I'm not.
3: What?
0: I'm really not.
1: I'm telling you we're unhappy.
0: Yeah,
3: you guys are worse than women.
0: I'm unhappy.
3: You guys are worse than women. There's no making happy. None. You find a spin zone and you're like, you know what? No. You know, actually... I don't like that.
0: I really don't like it. People find your voice annoying.
1: Mm-hmm.
3: Well, they don't have a sense of humor.
1: People earlier were asking if Nard could afford Dakotas. No. No, he couldn't.
3: What's Dakotas?
0: We talked about it yesterday. See, this is why I can't have you on the show.
1: That just happened.
3: Well, a lot's happened. We talk a lot.
1: I know, but that was a big thing yesterday.
0: Yeah, that was like a big thing. I got thrown out.
1: Yeah.
3: Oh, yeah, the steak place.
0: Yeah. Mm. Like, just... in such a rude way. And now I can't work with a guy that also is rude to me. I just can't. I can't work in these conditions. You know what the best Christmas gift we could give Nard?
3: What?
1: What?
0: Is letting him work full-time at Amazon. We present him with...
3: What?
0: We present him with walking papers here.
1: That would be...
0: Right? It'd be like, Merry Christmas.
1: He would love that because the thing is, he doesn't want to necessarily quit here because then he feels, you know... But if he were to get let go from here,
0: then he would be fine.
1: Then he'd be a victim, and he would gain a job all in the same.
0: Yes.
1: Yeah. That's what he wants. So that would be a real nice gift to him.
3: Oh, my God.
0: What's wrong?
3: You guys.
0: What's wrong with us? It's you. You're the one with the problem.
3: I'm the one.
0: Derek asked you to do something yesterday, and you told him no. I can't.
1: He's like, I could be 5 minutes late. I can't do that, Derek.
0: Yeah, see, I can't have that.
3: You can't have that?
0: No, I can't.
1: You can't go drop this off for me?
0: You're going to have to choose.
1: It's over here. I could be a couple minutes
0: late. It's either this or that.
3: I can't, what?
0: Yes.
3: So you want me to go back to asking for money?
0: Yes.
1: Begging.
0: Yes,
3: you want
0: exactly.
3: me begging for money?
0: Yes.
1: Right.
3: Okay. So you guys can...
0: I would rather have that.
1: Yeah, so that I could control you.
3: Imagine, I just gave you this, so you can't do that.
0: No.
1: I want to be able to hold stuff over your head.
0: We never got mad at you as long as you were nice about it.
1: Yep.
0: Nobody got mad at you when you were nice about it.
1: Mm-hmm.
3: Yeah, well,
0: you were way better when you were begging for money.
1: Yeah,
0: that was
1: like
0: my
1: that.
0: Favorite Nard.
1: And then it gave me something
3: the
1: to bitch about.
3: The spin zone that we got going on here. This is a tornado.
0: What do you mean?
1: I like having something I can bitch about.
0: Exactly.
3: Can you not just be like, hey, this is a great day. Like, I don't have to worry about it.
1: Oh, this is a great day. Oh.
3: All right. Well, you,
0: Derek needs you to drop something off, and you couldn't do it.
1: Oh, this
3: it was literally on his way home.
1: This is a great day. Oh.
0: See, again, listen to that. It was on his way home. He didn't want to do it. That's
1: no,
0: the
1: he
0: point.
1: Didn't. I had to go do it.
0: Yeah. Derek didn't want to have to do
3: he
0: that.
3: He just had to exit off the highway and get back on the
0: If you didn't
3: highway.
0: Have that stupid job, then mm-hmm. you would have
3: the
0: dropped it off.
3: Of his house.
0: Exactly. But he wanted you to do it.
1: Yeah.
0: Yeah, it's going to get to that point where he's going to have to choose.
3: There's no what?
1: I think yes. he's already I think he's already choosing.
0: Ask us for money or work there.
3: I can, what? That's crazy.
0: That was the best.
1: Mm-hmm.
0: Yeah, you really could control him.
1: Yeah.
0: That's
1: emotionally,
0: my
1: everything.
0: Yeah.
1: It
0: oh
1: was
0: yeah.
1: Nice.
0: That was
1: really
0: that's
1: nice.
0: My favorite really Nar. Nice, yeah. That's my favorite
3: that's
0: Nar.
3: Wild.
0: How's that wild?
3: That you want me to bang that? You want me to
0: yes. Let me take a break. We'll be right back.
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0: I was just looking at Oreo unveils three new bizarre flavors, including one that tastes like meat.
3: What do you want to ruin an Oreo?
0: Look what they have. These are the ones. Banana pudding. Gross. Deep fried and chicken and waffles. Sick. Can I just get a normal Oreo?
3: With milk.
0: I don't want milk. I don't like milk. There was somebody spilt milk in the break room.
3: Yeah.
0: I almost threw up. I forgot how much I don't like the smell of milk.
18: I mean, like when it spoils, it can be really disgusting.
0: Just in general. I don't know why I just started to hate milk.
18: Yeah.
0: I don't know. My dad liked milk a lot. My dad liked milk more than he liked me.
18: Oh.
0: He gave milk like a cool little nickname. Moo Juice.
18: Moo Juice.
0: He didn't give me a cool little nickname. He just called me Bunhead or Butthead. Oh. And it would vary. Be like, hey, what are you doing, Butthead?
18: And then he'd forget what name he gave you?
0: Yeah, and then next time it'd be Bunhead, but Moo Juice. I think he loved milk way more than he loved me. He would have milk with his hamburger. That used to gross me out.
18: Yeah, that's disgusting.
0: That's right.
18: I like milk, but...
0: It's weird when your parents like other things, like, I don't know, milk, NASCAR, more than they like you.
18: I used to think that was weird until I had kids, and then it's like, yeah, I totally, there's stuff I like way more than my kids.
0: I don't know. I just, you know what I mean? I was, like, just desperate to have daddy love me and all that.
18: Yeah.
0: So, you know, when you're competing against milk, it's like, how do I compete against that?
18: Mm-hmm.
0: I don't know. How do I challenge milk?
18: I don't know.
0: Can't.
18: Impossible.
0: Yeah. Well, got a nice little glass of Billy here, or you can have a nice little glass of milk. What are you going to choose, Daddy? And he would always choose milk.
18: That's crazy.
0: You know what? He never forgot milk when he went to the store, but he forgot to pick me up a lot.
18: Yeah.
0: And it wasn't like, oh, crap, I forgot the milk. I got to go back to the store, right? Mm-hmm. He wasn't like, oh, I forgot Billy. I got to go back and get him. No, he didn't do that. But, you know, sure as hell, you know, if he forgot milk, he went back to the store to get milk.
18: Yeah.
0: I hate him for it.
18: That's why he went to the store.
0: Yeah, it's like, oh, crap, forgot the milk. Got Budweiser and I got milk.
18: It's a hell of a combination.
0: It's all I need. Bread. It's all he cared about.
18: Yeah.
0: Cigarettes. You know, I bet you he always knew where the cigarettes were. He didn't know where I was.
18: Damn it.
0: I know. You know how it is, Derek.
18: I don't.
0: When daddy doesn't love you and stuff like that.
18: Oh, man. My daddy loved me.
0: That's right. Did he hold you when you were first born?
18: Oh, all the time.
3: He wouldn't let him down.
0: Yeah. Yep. That's cool. Yep. I think my dad held me. Mm-hmm. I think he was there. That's pretty cool. This 22-year-old Playboy model, her name is Connings.
18: What?
0: Her confession about Leonardo DiCaprio, I don't know how to say her name. I guess it's Heike?
18: Heike. All right.
0: Well, she apparently got intimate with Leonardo DiCaprio. She's 22. Oh. She's a Playboy model.
18: Okay.
0: And she went on to say that he wears headphones and listens to loud music during sex. So when he's nailing a woman, he's what? Like, all right, I'm going to put my headphones on now, and then we can do it.
18: Like, okay. He puts both ears covered with headphones. Okay.
0: Yeah, he listens to music because he doesn't want to hear the woman's voice during the act.
18: That's insane.
0: I know. Saw that yesterday, and people were like, does that make him sus, or does that make him the most masculine man of all time?
18: I don't know if either or is fits. I don't know. It makes it incredibly weird. I've never heard of that.
3: I've never heard of it, but it's probably the same line of like hearing people eat. You know what I mean? Like to him. Like he's like, oh, this is sick.
0: Yeah, he doesn't like the gushy noises.
18: The sounds of sex.
0: Yeah. Might not like it. Might sound like people eating.
18: Okay.
0: So maybe that's why. Maybe that's why he has to wear the headphones.
18: Yeah, maybe.
0: Or maybe he's like, hey, I already don't care about you. And
18: yeah,
0: I
18: that's
0: make
18: what
0: sure
18: I was thinking. Yeah.
0: I want to make sure you know I don't care about you, so I'm going to wear these headphones.
18: Yeah, I'm trying to be as, the you know.
0: As disrespectful as
18: disrespectful,
0: possible.
18: Disrespectful, yeah.
3: Well, I think that's just what we think just because he's a celebrity, but I just think he just didn't like the sounds of it. And he's disgusted
18: but
3: by
18: But like,
3: it.
18: What girl would allow you just to put the headphones on? Well, even if it's Leo.
0: You'd be shocked.
18: Really?
0: Yeah, I think, you know, to get a crack at Leo, they might be fine with it. I mean, Derek, you got girls that get spit on.
18: Yeah, but that's more intimate than putting headphones on.
0: I know, but I'm just saying.
18: That's crazy.
0: Right? And they get choked out and all that stuff. So headphones, it's like, all right, well, that's fine. At least I'm not getting choked out.
18: Huh. All right. Sounds good.
0: I mean, I don't know if she experienced it herself or she heard it through a friend. I don't know.
18: Uh-huh.
0: I can't tell based on what this report is. But this is the woman. I think she's a German woman.
3: Damn.
0: Do you like her, Nard?
3: Yeah, she's hot.
0: This is her. She's a little pale.
18: Yeah, she is.
0: She's got very blonde hair.
18: Yeah.
0: She's got blonde eyebrows, too. And then look at Leo. Leo's like, yeah. Look, they got the creepiest photo of Leo next to her. Look at that, Nard.
3: Oh, like yeah. Super creepy.
0: Yeah, like he's staring at her.
18: Mm-hmm.
0: Let's go to Cody. You know what? I think most women probably want their man to wear a mask. Right? You know, because they all men just make the ugliest faces. They think that's hot. I don't know if they do think it's hot.
3: Oh, I think they think
0: the faces that men make?
3: No, I think they like the men to have their, like, a mask on.
0: Oh, a mask on? Yeah, I think they would, too.
3: I think they think it's hot.
0: I think they might like that. You know, with all the books they read and everything. A nice mask.
18: Huh.
0: Derek, have you ever had to wear a mask?
18: I
0: have not. So I don't know if anybody has. Nor, what about
18: during
0: you?
18: During COVID.
3: No. Yeah.
0: No, you didn't wear it like a horse mask or anything? You didn't nail one of those chicks that are into the horse mask or scream mask or anything like that, Nard?
3: No, never.
0: Even when you were hoeing it out?
3: No, that never, no.
0: Huh. I am shocked. Cody, did you ever wear a mask? Are you there, Cody?
19: What do you mean?
0: Well, I don't know. Yeah, this is what we were talking about, so I just thought to ask.
19: I'm like, I wasn't listening.
0: Okay. All right, well, go ahead, buddy.
19: Hey, so... Hey, Nard, don't listen to these guys. I like this, Nard. This is one foot out the door, Nard. I like this.
3: What do you mean?
0: Saying you're one foot out the door, meaning you're about done.
19: I like this, Nard. This is like, you know, sabotage Nard. He's going to, you know, talking crap about you guys all day at Amazon, telling everyone over there how he pulls the show.
18: Yeah.
3: Okay.
19: I like this, Nard.
18: No, for sure.
0: No, I like the Nard that was I like dependent Nard.
19: No. Dependent Nard. Dependent Nard was one step from the show.
0: Well, he was safer. Yeah, he was safer on the show. Right, he was safe. He was safe on the show.
19: No, he was going to cost you guys because remember what happened only like 4 months ago?
0: No, I know. But I think he's more of a risk now.
18: Mm-hmm.
0: When he was dependent on us, we could control him. We had a leash on him. He's off the leash now.
18: Yep.
0: Right? Yeah, I don't know who he's going to bite.
3: I'm going to bite nobody.
0: So I have no idea. He's out there all rabied up, ready to bite people.
18: Rabied up.
3: What?
0: So I like dependent Nard.
18: Sounds like all rabied up.
0: There's this wife. She shamed her husband for touching himself.
18: Aw.
0: Yeah. So this is a reaction that this dude got from his woman. She got upset because he touches himself.
18: Hmm.
0: And he's like, yeah, but you don't want to do it that often, you know? So instead of cheating on you and getting with another woman, I just touch myself, according to this guy. And she's like, well, that's very insulting. He's like, well, what would you like me to do? She's like, I want you to wait until I'm ready. He goes, yeah, but that it could be 3, 4, 5, 6 days that I would have to wait.
18: That's true.
0: And she's like, yeah.
18: Yeah.
0: Well, that's a long time. For we got a 24-hour cycle. We're ready to go. So
18: yeah, that's true.
0: So we're ready to roll down.
18: Mm-hmm.
0: She just wants to dictate the intimacy.
18: Yep.
0: She wants to control that part of him. And because he touches himself, she's like, oh, wait a second. I don't have control of that.
18: Because he just took it into his own
0: hand. He's like, hey, look, you're not going to do it. I'm going to do it.
18: Okay.
0: So... I mean, it's a double trap. You know, you lock yourself into this relationship with this woman that doesn't really want to do it that much. Mm-hmm. Or even when she does want to do it, she doesn't really put a lot of effort into it.
18: Okay.
0: Or, and then it's like, all right, well, I don't want to cheat on her, so then I just touch myself.
18: Yeah, you don't want to be a cheater.
0: Right.
18: I get that.
0: But now you're like a monster because you're touching yourself.
18: That's tough. When you're like, okay, cool, I'm not going to be a cheater, so I'll just touch myself and... But you're almost better off being a cheater because then you're not... Because it's almost worse being called like a sick monster.
0: It is, right?
18: Yeah. I'd almost rather be called a cheater.
0: Because she's like, oh, why do you just do that?
18: You're a monster.
0: Panda says, that's just marriage, Billy. You're right, Derek. You'd be less of a monster if you cheated on her.
18: Mm-hmm. And it'd be like, it'd make me, you know... Being called a monster would probably be... I think it's worse than being called a cheater.
0: Yeah. Oh, 100%. It's like
18: being called a monster is almost like you're doing something just like so wrong.
0: Yeah, he's like a monster.
18: Like, how could you ever do something like that? Makes you feel gross. But a cheater, it's like, oh, he's a cheater.
0: It's like, man, he's got the riz.
18: Yeah,
0: he's
18: for
0: able
18: sure.
0: to, right?
18: For sure.
0: Instead of being a monster, you got to find mm-hmm. some creepy dark corner in your house. You got to lock the bathroom.
18: Yeah.
0: Got to go in there, right? And then you got to hunch over, like, yes, master.
18: Yes. Right?
0: You got to hunch over, do your thing.
18: Uh-huh.
0: And then the whole time you're doing it, it's like, I think that would be the worst. You're doing that, and you got a perfectly good partner, I don't know, 15 feet

0: from you.
1: But she doesn't want it.
2: Just do it in front of her.
0: Do it in front of her?
3: Chris was doing, I remember when Chris was at a point where he was doing that, where he was frustrated.
2: Yeah. Just don't
0: remember what a power move.
3: And then that's what he did. He said that he just started doing it in bed. Yeah, like, just right next to her. Yeah.
2: I almost feel like
3: this was before they got back together. Chris and his wife, they split up and then they got back together.
2: And I feel like he's onto something. Like, I feel like if you do that, then that will make your marriage stronger.
3: They ended up splitting up, but now that they're back together, I believe they are stronger than ever.
0: That's right.
3: And that probably did play a part in it.
2: So I encourage that.
0: So that's what you're saying. So if you find yourself in
3: a
0: situation,
3: something I agree with Nard on, yeah.
0: With you, where
2: don't hide
0: you,
2: it. Just do don't it in hide front of them.
0: Just you yeah. just
2: and just do it just like if they're not in
3: you
2: there.
3: You know how many guys I think have done this that have been so frustrated that they'll just start going to town on themselves right in front of their wife. I'm not even kidding. I feel like the number's way higher than we think it would be.
0: Goodness.
3: Because I know what you're saying. Like, on paper, it sounds crazy. Mm-hmm. It sounds crazy just to start going to town on yourself.
0: Not only that, it looks crazy.
3: It does, yeah.
2: But I encourage girls to do it, too. Because there's guys out there that won't have sex with their woman.
0: What?
3: There's no guys out there that won't have sex with their woman.
2: Yeah, there is.
0: Every once in a while, there might be. But that is so... not the norm.
3: It doesn't happen.
2: Yeah, it does happen.
3: Nard's over here just like going crazy now.
0: No, I agree. I think more women should do that to let the husband know that she's in the mood.
3: And the guy's like sleeping, you know, right next to her.
0: Yeah, and then she's
3: like,
0: going
3: what's
0: to
3: that
0: town?
3: Smell?
0: I don't know.
3: Yeah. It'd be crazy if people just start masturbating just right in front of their married, like, their wife or husband.
2: I think that will help, like, less cheating.
3: Mm-hmm. My wife thinks I'm a monster for listening to this show.
0: Oh, man.
3: We hear that sometimes.
0: Yeah, I don't know why.
3: I don't either. I can't think of a reason why.
2: Mm-mm, nothing comes to mind.
0: Yeah, I don't. What do? We're just having fun.
3: Mm-hmm.
0: Right? We're just having a great time.
3: Yeah.
0: I wonder how many guys have had to do that. They just got so frustrated that they're like, and they just go crazy.
3: Uh-huh.
0: They just, you know, they just destroy themselves.
3: Yeah.
0: I imagine.
3: My wife used to hate you before. Everybody's talking about how their wives used to hate us.
0: Here's the thing.
3: But that one says my wife used to.
0: Well.
3: So maybe she likes us now.
0: Some wives didn't.
3: That's
0: okay,
3: true.
0: Because we're pretty fair. So some wives. Mm-hmm. Didn't like to their man listening to the show because mm-hmm. we kind of exposed some of the tactics that they were using. They didn't want us to, you know, you start hearing like, hey, all these other women put out for their man, all the nice things that these other women would call in and say that they do for their man.
3: They start hearing, it's not normal to have to go months in between sex.
0: Yeah. So those wives, the wives that don't put out hate us.
3: They do. Which I don't care if those wives hate us, because we hate them.
0: Yeah, I don't even... Why would they want to listen to us? They're not going to like us.
3: Yeah, they're going 3 months in between giving their husband some.
0: This woman, she goes, I love this show, but I don't want my husband listening.
3: That's crazy to me. You don't want your husband... When wives listen to us, but their husbands don't,
2: Dude, that's crazy too.
3: Happens. I don't understand how that happens.
2: And then they have the awkward conversation, like when we do our appearances, they're like, "Hey, can we go to this?" And they're like, "Oh, so you want me to go with you so you can go see other guys?" And they're like, "Yeah, in a sense." And they're like, "Okay, never mind. I won't do that.
0: Yeah, we're not gonna go."
2: Yeah, mm-hmm. You're right. That's wrong.
3: That's weird.
0: This dude, he said that he had an ex-girlfriend when we first got here.
3: Yeah,
0: that said we were garbage, like the garbage that they play on TV.
3: Oh,
0: like,
3: yeah,
0: Springer or one of those.
3: Oh, okay. We do have some Springer, you know, characteristics.
0: It says guys that listen to this show are better. I agree.
3: I think girls that listen to this show are better.
0: I think they are.
2: Yeah,
0: I think they're better partners.
3: I do.
0: I really do. If you,
3: because they clearly have a sense of humor.
0: They have a sense of humor,
2: but they try to be alpha though.
3: I don't necessarily think that.
2: I think so.
3: I don't care what you think. You're an
2: idiot.
3: Well,
2: I'm giving my opinion anyways.
0: He goes, I'll see how he is now. When we used to be able to control him,
3: yep.
0: He wouldn't be detoxed back to you. Crazy now, Derek.
2: That was even crazy.
0: Yeah, it was. Yep. I didn't have you be on this show so you could have your own opinion and go do what you want.
3: Yep.
2: What do you mean? Go. I was just giving an opinion.
0: Yeah, I don't really like it.
2: Okay.
0: No, I like independent Nor.
2: Oh, my God.
3: Mm-hmm.
0: Yeah, so I don't like that. I don't like this. Whatever this is, I don't like.
2: Whatever this is. Yep. Oh, my gosh.
0: I'm going to have to get a different Nor. I want a dependent Nard.
3: He's going to get a Yeti upside his head.
2: Yeti for having an opinion.
0: Yeah. Mm-hmm.
2: Okay.
0: Yep. Yes.
3: This show makes me a better wife. I don't need him knowing where it's coming from.
0: Oh, yeah.
3: That's awesome. Green Bust Goddess out the paddle, Derek. The problem is we broke the paddle.
0: Yes, and Nard would hide all the pain objects that we
3: But we
0: would
3: had
0: use
3: the
0: on.
3: Paddle, but it literally broke over his ass.
0: So what we're saying is we need someone to make us a brand new paddle.
3: Yeah, one with like spikes.
0: Steel, what? Metal.
3: Yes. Maybe like
0: armor,
3: gunpowder or something.
0: Okay, that was fun, dude. When we would get a bunch of those snaps and we would just... whatever, staple him to his ass or whatever we did.
3: Yep.
0: And then you use the paddle, and then it would make that spark.
3: Oh, yeah.
0: And it would cause burn marks in his butt.
3: I love that.
0: That was hilarious.
3: I love that, yeah.
0: Can we bring that back where we get all the little...
3: the paddle of doom.
0: Yeah, but we had all those... What do you call those? Snaps, right?
3: Yeah.
0: Yeah. And there was fire in there. There was gunpowder in there, right?
3: Something. I don't know how they work.
0: And then there was an explosion.
3: There would be, yeah.
0: Yeah, I want to bring that back. Those are fun.
3: I would like a new paddle.
0: If anybody wants to build one of those, none of us are really good with woodworking.
3: School's back, so maybe like somebody can make one in shop.
0: Right, got some extra time.
3: Mm-hmm.
0: I got a dude that exposed himself.
3: Okay.
0: Louisiana man steals something, gets in trouble.
3: Uh-oh.
0: Televangelist claims aliens invaded her body.
3: God.
0: And a homeless man is suing. We'll get to all those stories next. Hang on.
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15: 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F-U-BILLY.
0: I got that audio that I brought up yesterday about the woman who says that if you want to get the ultimate get back, you're supposed to sleep with a man's brother. Good to be an only child.
3: Yeah.
0: See what else I got. This woman shaded her man's job because he only made $32 an hour.
3: Seems pretty good.
0: It was that seems pretty damn good.
3: I don't know.
0: There was a news story about a beaver. I don't know if you guys saw that.
3: Man, I love beavers.
0: Yeah.
3: They're just so funny.
0: I saw a skunk this morning on the way to work.
3: Uh-huh.
0: And it was just like eating a snack that somebody had probably put out there.
3: Mm-hmm.
0: Boy, there's just some animals you just want to grab and just cuddle.
3: Oh, man, prairie dogs.
0: Prairie dog, those are cute. You just want to grab one of those.
3: Yep.
2: Porcupines are cute.
3: Oh, my God, hell no.
2: What do you mean?
3: Because they'll smoke your ass.
2: I know, but they're cute.
0: From a distance.
3: I don't know. I've never wanted to grab a porcupine.
0: Little armadillo.
3: Beavers are just funny, though, because there was this... I'd never seen one inside somebody's home before, but there was this lady that had a beaver that lived inside the house, except for the beaver would kept clogging up the bathtub.
0: Was he putting wood down the bathtub?
3: He was, putting, anything he could get his hands on down the bathtub, and it would, and the bathtub would not drain.
0: I mean, they're pretty good at that.
3: Yeah. No, they're really good at that.
0: It's like their only job.
3: Yeah, that's, what they do.
0: Beavers bang.
3: And this lady was, just so pissed. Dams. She was like, I can't get it unclogged. She is there was just so much crap in there. And I was like, man, beavers really are talented at that.
0: Apparently, people got to work on their butt hygiene.
3: Okay. Fair enough.
0: I got a PSA for Unks and Nards.
3: Yeah. One and the same.
0: Men want the princess treatment.
3: Mm.
0: Yeah, they really do. I mean, that it probably is the best.
3: Mm-hmm.
0: Imagine just getting gifts for you, and then someone's, you know, bringing you to eat. That has to feel pretty good.
3: Yeah.
0: Paying all your bills.

0: Mm-mm. This woman says she needs a man that's bigger than an iPhone.
1: Damn.
0: I know.
1: Ain't no way.
0: iPhones are, you know, solid.
1: iPhones are massive.
0: Well, I don't know about girth, but definitely length.
1: Yeah, length. That's what I'm looking at.
0: This woman says that...
1: Maybe if you hold it like this.
0: Men...
1: You know?
0: Yeah, if you turn it to sideways, right?
1: Yeah. Landscape mode, cool. All right, now we're talking.
0: Men only fall in love one time.
1: That ain't true.
0: Well, that this person says that men only fall in love one time. They get one love.
1: Nah.
0: That's what it says.
1: I don't care.
0: And goofy dudes need to stop buying women gifts.
1: Yeah, I mean, you're just hurting yourself.
0: Well, you buy women gifts and mm-hmm. they cheat on you. There's a theory that the more stuff you get them, the more likely it is to cheat on you and not do anything nice for you.
1: Mm-hmm.
0: So I'll get to that. Another one of those dudes that wanted to expose himself.
1: Damn.
0: I know. Near a Target store. He motioned for them. He's like, hey, look over here. Guess what I got?
1: Yeah.
0: And sure enough, this guy, look at him. This dude is a dork. Look at that guy, Nart.
1: Oh, God. Yeah, yes.
0: Look at this dude.
1: I bet he's got a hog, though.
2: Yeah.
0: He might. He's 28 years old. He got arrested after participating in inappropriate sexual acts in front of people and minors.
1: Sicko.
2: Man.
0: He was charged with 3 counts of second-degree luring and lewd sexual acts because I guess he was touching himself. And so, and there were like 15 and 16-year-olds there, and the guy's like, mm-hmm. look at this. Look what's going on over here. Man exposed himself and then touched himself. And well, they, of course, all the people that saw it ran to police. But he tried to flee in his red 2009 Toyota Corolla. He was apprehended.
1: 2009.
2: I drive a Corolla.
0: Yeah, they got him.
1: Yeah. That's good.
2: Man, if I had a hog, I'm not saying I would do anything illegal, but it'd be hard
1: it
2: not to.
1: It sounds like it.
0: Hard not to do illegal stuff
2: it. Yeah, I mean, like to other adults. Like
1: to other adults.
0: What do you mean, Chris? Like,
1: what, you're just digging.
2: No, I'm just saying, like, God.
1: You want to restart?
0: Just go into porn. Go into porn, dude. You can show it off,
2: right? Like, you have a brand new, you got a Lambo, you
1: want
2: to show
1: it off.
2: He
1: wouldn't want people knowing, like, hey, man, like, did you know I have a hog? Like, look.
2: Yeah.
1: Look.
2: Now, you can't expose it to, like, minors. Yeah.
1: Yeah, of course. But I don't think you can expose it to adults either.
0: You can't do that to adults either, Chris. Yeah.
1: This guy didn't just get arrested because minors were around.
0: There were also adults around.
1: Yeah, yeah. He also got arrested for that,
3: but
1: too.
3: But you can cuss it for adults.
1: Okay.
0: What?
1: That's a great point, Nard.
3: And you can drink.
0: What does that have to do with?
3: Hey, girls can show their boobs.
1: You can drink. No, they can't.
2: They're not supposed to, but.
1: Yeah, they get in trouble for it.
0: Because boobs aren't aggressive.
1: Guys,
2: boobs
1: idiot.
2: Are cool.
1: But you can cool, cuss yes. in front of adults.
0: You can cuss in front of them.
1: But you can't show your wiener. Make it make sense.
0: Of them. Women can have their boobs
1: make
0: out.
1: Make it make sense.
0: Why can't we have our wieners out?
1: But you can cuss in front of them.
0: And you can drink.
1: What? What?
0: Weirdo, man.
3: Navity, that's all.
1: No, what was
0: no
1: that?
0: It's not.
2: Anemone?
0: Look,
1: the
0: wiener, it just different rules apply to it, and thankfully it does. Because
1: yep.
0: I know I don't want to be in public. Well, if you see boobs in public, you're like, oh, lucky day. You see a wiener in public, you're like, oh, that was the worst day
1: lucky
0: ever.
1: Lucky day.
0: No, you don't, Derek. You don't say lucky day. You say that was the worst day.
1: God damn, I got so lucky on the way home today.
0: I'm never going to that place again. That place is weird.
1: It's all big old wiener.
0: This Louisiana man steals $19.88 in donuts and snacks, returns to the store, and then gets arrested.
1: Huh.
0: Because the police were there investigating. Like, oh, you guys here for me?
1: Mm-hmm.
0: Sure enough, they arrested him. This televangelist claims aliens invaded her body and took all her eggs.
1: Oh, damn it.
0: Yeah.
1: Poor thing.
0: Just don't know.
1: She's going to use those eggs to have babies.
0: It's tough for me to think that there's a little spaceship that just... Right? We don't have any photos of it
1: or
0: anything.
1: Saying you don't necessarily believe her?
0: Yeah. I don't believe her. Seems a little far-fetched.
1: Yeah. A little bit.
0: Yeah, so I'm going to go with that, Derek. I don't.

0: believe it.
1: Yeah, well, that's going out on a limb there.
0: I think she might be fibbing.
1: Yeah.
0: Washing underwear in the coffee maker. That's a real thing that's happening at hotels. Ugh. Do men or women fart more often? New research. And why are all animals getting human names? Next.
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0: I might have to send you some audio here.
1: Okay.
0: I think so.
1: I'm ready.
0: I'll do that in just a bit.
1: Okay.
0: Man, can you imagine? You go to a hotel.
1: Yeah.
0: And the person before you was just washing their underwear in the coffee maker. Do you remember the video of the woman that did that? And she got in all sorts of trouble.
1: I do.
2: Was she hot?
3: She was pretty cute.
0: It's not as aggressive, right?
2: It's
0: A woman's underwear, it's like, wow, well, whatever.
2: I'd make a pot of coffee right after that.
0: Right. You wouldn't
1: I don't
0: care.
1: Even think a guy could even fit a pair of underwear in there. So.
2: No.
0: Right. It'd have to be because women's underwear is so tiny.
1: It's tiny, yeah. Even big girls' underwear is tiny.
0: They are.
2: Oh, really?
1: Yeah.
0: Yeah, they're wearing
1: still
0: the thongs,
1: like a thong.
0: Too.
1: Yeah.
3: Oh, what? They're not wearing thongs.
0: Big girls wear thongs.
1: Yeah, they do.
3: They do?
2: Are they supposed to be thongs?
0: I'm sorry, what'd you say? Can you try that again in English?
3: They do.
0: Guys, they do.
1: You know damn well big girls wear thongs.
3: I didn't know that.
0: What did you think they wore?
3: Big panties.
1: No, dude, they're sexy. They're wearing thongs.
0: Yes.
3: No, big girls are not wearing thongs.
0: Yeah, they are.
2: I don't think they make them.
1: Yeah, they definitely do.
3: I've never seen that.
0: Okay, well, I would love to take phone calls from big girls that wear thongs.
1: Oh, I'm sure they're going to be dying to call in with these two monsters.
0: This person in our chat says big girls go commando. I'm sure they wear thongs. You know, a beautiful plus-size woman?
1: Yeah.
0: Why would she not want to wear a thong? They wear thongs to the beach.
1: Mm-hmm.
0: They're not wearing, like, you know.
3: I don't think I've ever seen a big girl wear a thong to the beach either.
0: Oh yeah!
3: I think you're.
1: Oh yeah! I've seen that.
3: I think you're just saying. Like I've seen them. Like
0: I don't just say stuff to say stuff, buddy.
3: I've seen them wear like the bottoms like normal, covering their ass, but their gut hangs over, so it looks like they're naked.
0: No, they wear thongs to the beach.
3: They have to raise up their gut. Be like, no, I got bottoms on.
0: No, a lot of big girls. Okay, big girls do go commando. That seems to be a lot of people in our chat saying big girls definitely love to go commando because it's too uncomfortable.
1: Huh.
2: It's too uncomfortable.
0: Yeah, wearing.
3: Because the normal underwear rides up their ass.
0: Nah, they got to wear a thong. I'm sure. Let me look it up. I'm going to go to Amazon real quick and find a big girl thong.
1: Yep.
0: Plus size women wear thong undies. All right.
1: Yes. The answer, yes.
3: I would like to see how many they sell.
0: Yes, many plus-size women wear thong underwear for the same reason that any other size person does. They don't want the visible panty lines, and it's more comfortable, eliminating bunching, and so they don't feel like they're wearing a diaper.
1: Mm.
0: So, yeah, they don't want to feel like they're wearing a diaper.
1: See,
3: because
1: once again, you're wrong.
2: Oh, Nard, look at that. Oh.
0: Look at that. Inclusive design. Major brands engineered style specifically for curves using wide, soft waistbands that prevent dipping.
1: It's not even crazy to think that big girls wear thongs.
0: I know. I don't understand what these guys are talking about.
1: I don't know what these monsters are talking about.
2: I'm going to put my ass in there. Jeez.
1: It's crazy.
0: Look, I'm going to show you, Nard. This is a big girl right there. Look. Thong underwear.
3: Yeah, she's
0: right?
3: A model. So, of course, we're going to see those.
1: Mm-hmm.
3: I'm saying your normal, average, big girls.
1: Well, who do you think she's modeling for, you dumbass?
3: For herself? For the get paid?
0: No, what do you think of that one, Nard?
1: To show, hey, here's what you could look like
0: what
1: as
0: do you
1: a
0: mean,
1: big
0: no?
1: girl.
3: Never seen that.
0: You've never seen this?
3: Nope.
1: Mm-hmm.
0: Come on, buddy. Oh, get it, girl, right there.
1: How many big girls has Nard been with? None.
3: Yeah,
0: look at that. Look at that.
1: And they were doing what? Wearing a thong.
0: What are you saying? You had to take off their blankets?
1: They weren't wearing big panties?
3: Yeah.
0: They had big, giant panties, and you took their big, giant panties off.
3: Yeah. There was no thong.
1: Stop it.
0: He's just saying that.
3: I'm not just saying that.
1: He'd never been with a big girl.
3: I have.
0: No. Anyways, so that seems to be
1: the big complaint. Your sisters were wearing thongs?
3: No.
0: You know what's really gross? So the food that people leave in the little fridges at hotels,
1: mm-hmm.
0: you know, sometimes the cleaning people will see it. Sometimes they don't. Sometimes they don't even go in there. But a lot of people will eat that food.
1: Hmm.
0: So whatever's been left in there.
1: Okay.
0: Washing underwear in the coffee maker is a big one. These are like big hotel complaints.
1: Yeah.
0: There's another one. I only.

0: like to wear socks or shoes, I'm not going to walk on that carpet because I don't know what. I definitely, if a man has stayed in that hotel room, that carpet is not safe. I'm sorry, it's just not. There's too much DNA on that carpet. It's basically a crime scene.
1: Hmm.
0: You're just, right. You're stepping on that guy's kids. I'm just not going to do that. That's sick.
1: Yeah.
0: Do men or women fart more? This was a new study. This is on Forbes.
2: Yeah.
1: It's tough. Oh,
3: Forbes.
1: Before yeah,
3: Forbes
1: TikTok, I would say guys, but after TikTok, it might be girls. I was just like, get ready with me. It was like before this girl's wedding the other day. And she's like, get ready with me for my wedding. And she was like, God, I'm just so gassy. And I mean, it was like a 3-minute video of her just ripping ass.
0: Before she's about to get married?
1: Yeah. She's like, God, I'm just so nervous. Rowdy ass farts too, dude. Rowdy.
0: Well, yeah, she was so excited.
1: And like you know. But like all the comments were like, girls, like, girl, don't I know that's the truth? I was so gassy on my wedding day.
0: They get gassy on their wedding day?
1: Some of them do because they're nervous.
0: Oh, they don't really want to marry the guy.
1: I don't know. Okay.
0: Maybe, or they're worried about their hair and makeup.
1: Yeah.
0: I don't know. You know what? It's they let all that gas out to fit in the dress.
1: Mm-hmm.
0: That's what it is.
1: Yep.
3: Look at this girl. Look at this girl.
0: That's it. Oh.
1: That's the wedding one?
0: Yeah. Hold on. Can we get that in?
1: That's not what I imagined.
3: Oh, yeah, from her, definitely.
1: Yeah.
2: Okay, guys. Yeah, you should have painted that picture way better.
1: It's a woman who's about to get married.
0: I know, but you just think like attractive woman.
1: Yeah, yeah. What are you guys? I didn't say anything about attractiveness.
0: I know, said married, though.
3: Yeah, but you think bride, you think hot.
2: Like, yeah, he did.
3: Every bride should be hot on their wedding day.
1: You guys chill out, okay?
0: Every bride usually wants to be attractive on their wedding day.
2: I was thinking like a nice, beautiful room in the background, like her in front of her little cabana.
1: Okay, I didn't say any of that.
2: I know, but like I just figured.
0: I thought you would be in like cute clothes.
2: Yes.
0: Right? Because it's her wedding day. She's in a muumuu.
2: Yeah, a muumuu.
1: Guys.
2: In a bathroom.
3: That's
2: and a trailer
3: for
2: park.
3: The course right there.
1: What are you guys talking about?
0: What kind of TikTok do you have, sir?
1: A normal person's TikTok?
2: No.
0: Get that recorded in.
1: I sent it to Aaron.
0: Well, according to this. Was that another fart from that lady?
1: I don't think so.
0: It
1: could have been.
0: Men average 5.2 farts. Women have 4.8.
3: Really?
0: Yeah. Now, peak fart activity is between 6 p.m. and 10 p.m.
1: Okay.
0: So that's when the most farts happen in a house.
3: Post-dinner.
0: Yeah. Correct.
3: Well, then why do women have all that, like, Activia, the farting yogurt?
1: The farting yogurt? I don't know.
0: I'm not sure. Yeah. On average, study participants had 5 recorded farts per day.
1: Damn.
0: Yeah, I guess they monitor people's asses with some sort of recording device.
1: It sounds like it.
0: And then they monitor them.
1: Mm-hmm.
0: These numbers did seem to err on the low side, though. In previous studies, they said that people would fart like 10 to 20 times a day.
1: Yeah.
0: So these people had to wear what they call smart underwear to record the farts.
1: Mm-hmm.
3: We're going to monitor your ass.
1: For sure.
0: It was pretty close, though. I mean, it's almost the same.
3: I was just like, how much do they pay?
1: How much do they pay?
2: It's got to be pretty good.
1: I don't know. Might be.
0: The peak farting, though, that's so gross, is that people just fart between 6 p.m. and 10 p.m.
1: Right in the evening.
0: That's what you're like, hey, no, honey, how about we just don't hang out from 6 p.m. to 10 p.m.? Oh, mm-hmm. My gosh, Derek, you put that lady on the screen. Are those cherries on her
1: Dude,
0: on her
1: guys,
0: moo-moo?
1: She's getting married, okay?
2: And how many lumps are on the side of her?
1: One is the audio if you want it.
3: I'd love to see the guy she's married.
1: Okay. All right, guys.
0: Oh.
1: You guys are real nice.
0: Well.
1: Gentlemen, you are.
0: She's not even trying to be hot.
2: No.
1: Well, you know, she's getting married, guys.
4: Brush my teeth before.
0: Oh, my gosh. She's going to brush her teeth and fart?
1: Yes.
3: Yeah.
1: Yes. Yes, she is.
0: What in the nasty is that?
4: Brush my teeth before

0: I can't get it to play. Even our system is like, we're not playing this.
1: Yeah, it's like, whoa.
2: We're not doing that.
3: Yeah. She's brushing her teeth and ripping ass. And she's getting married. She's got a dude.
0: Please stop. Derek in a moo-moo. Oh, man. Oh, man.
3: Gosh, that is the nastiest female
0: fart
3: I've ever.
0: She's gassy, guys.
4: I'm so gassy, and I think it's because I'm nervous.
0: That's
4: I'm
0: it. So
3: gassy. Oh, my gosh, that is sick. Oh, she's the nastiest woman I've ever seen.
0: Yeah.
4: You guys, I don't know what's wrong with me.
1: Where are her friends at?
3: Nobody wants to hang out with her.
1: She has no friends.
0: Oh, my God.
3: She's still brushing her teeth.
0: Yes, she is.
3: She got the toothbrush out.
0: Mm-hmm.
4: I'm so nervous. I keep burping and farting.
0: Oh.
4: And it stinks.
3: She said it stinks?
0: Yes, yeah, she did.
3: Wash the toothbrush.
0: That's just your basic get ready with me video nowadays.
3: Oh, my God.
1: That was disgusting. I hope the guy hears this before they go down the aisle.
0: No, they got married.
1: Oh, man.
3: Oh, that's sick. Oh, my goodness.
1: He can't
3: oh, what
1: be
3: a
1: proud.
3: Lucky guy.
1: He can't be proud.
3: Oh, she's so gross. This can't be real. There's no way that's real, right?
0: I feel like it's real, yeah.
1: She was never getting married.
3: Come on,
0: I read the comments.
3: She's not getting married.
1: They were nice in the comments?
0: Well, they were when I read them. I don't know. This video seems to have went a little viral. Till death do us fart. Yo ass answering all your questions. You fart on the internet. Meanwhile, I'm too shy to post anything. I don't know what's wrong with you, me. I don't
3: and
0: know.
3: She kept the door closed and the toothbrush in her hand.
4: I don't know what's wrong with you.
0: Love this for you.
3: Oh, this girl said nervous farts are so real.
0: Yeah, see?
1: Oh.
3: That's from another woman.
0: Yeah. I watch this constipated, and by the end, your gas like snake charm my poo out. Oh, man. A lot of girls are in here being nice.
3: Oh, that's...
0: Does he know legal. You're this lethal?
3: Listen to the run that she goes on. Listen to this. Oh, my God, there's more.
1: Her ass yeah. is interrupting her.
0: No, somebody said that the farts are acting like a comma for each sentence. Yeah. How aren't you suffocating?
3: So sick.
0: Oh, man.
4: My makeup, I just got to put my lip and my clothes on.
0: That's it. That's all she got to do.
3: She's lying. She's not getting married.
0: No, I think
3: no
0: she
3: chance.
0: Did.
3: No.
1: No
3: chance. That was a fake video.
0: Girl turned the fan on or opened the door.
1: Or vent.
3: I mean, put the toothbrush away.
0: Yeah.
3: Lady. Oh, there's a photo
0: oh,
3: of her.
0: Oh, yeah. Here's a photo of her getting married.
3: Oh!
2: I didn't even house.
0: Yeah.
3: Oh, my goodness.
0: Right.
3: That's her.
0: Yep.
3: She got married in Houston.
0: She did. Damn. Yeah. That's crazy.
3: I think we have some audio from her from the wedding.
0: Do you?
3: Yeah. We have their I do's. Do you take this man to be your lawfully wedded husband?
0: You should.
3: Okay.
0: Wow.
4: I don't know what's wrong with you.
1: The moo-moo, she needs to get rid of that moo-moo.
0: Why?
2: It's so not doing her any favors.
1: Yeah, it does not sure. do her.
0: It's just a normal thing, guys.
1: No.
3: Oh, my goodness. And then there was a photo of her, like, getting married.
0: Yeah, there was.
3: At the courthouse.
0: Well, she posted it.

0: They should have got married in an outhouse, not a courthouse.
1: Yeah.
0: That is sick.
1: She said, thanks, everyone.
0: No, look at that guy's face. He's like, she just farted. Look at him. Even his face says, she just farted right now.
2: Yeah.
0: Oh.
2: It's got like 2 million likes on it.
3: And she's like forcing him to hold her hand.
0: I know.
3: Like, that's a weird hold hand.
0: Does he have his hand on her ass? In the photo?
2: I don't know.
3: She has her hand in front of him, right?
0: All
3: right,
0: the ultimate get back is to hook up with his brother. We will get to this next.
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0: Next one was complaining about dudes. And this, you see the guy that lived off the Costco samples?
1: He wanted
0: to save money.
1: That's impressive.
0: So every once in a while, he'd eat a hot dog or something, but he was just living off of Costco samples because he wanted to save money for like 4 months. So he'd just go in there and be like, oh, don't mind if I do. Living off the Costco samples. Pretty smart. This woman complains that too many men are delivering average meat.
1: Okay.
0: So she's tired of the average meat.
1: Well, I mean, that's what's going to... All right.
0: I thought... When did the average become bad?
1: I don't know. Because that's going to be obviously what average is.
0: Well, they're upset now, Derek. You can't even give them average meat.
1: All right.
0: Got to give them like crazy meat.
1: Whatever.
2: Crazy meat.
0: Yeah, you got to do some crazy things.
1: Mm-hmm.
0: They want to be like balled up into a pretzel and all sorts of other stuff.
1: Mm-hmm.
0: This woman says that the good guy's the best guy. I've never seen any woman talk about the good guy being the best guy, but this woman did. Let's see here. This woman offers some advice. This is like the worst advice you could ever hear. So I'll play that later on. Just what she was talking about. She's like, this is what you got to do. You got to be the worst version of yourself. To get, lock down the man, you got to be the worst version of yourself. What guy wants the worst version of a woman? But she swears by it. She's like, oh, no, this is what you got to do. You got to be the absolute worst version of yourself. Now, if you want to get your lick back, let's say, I don't know, the relationship didn't work out. And so you're like, hey, I want to get my lick back. I want to get my revenge. This woman says, hey, don't mess with his friends. You got to mess with his family.
3: Don't sleep with his friends to piss him off, okay? It's just, it's immature. It's overdone.
4: No, the friends are just...
0: When are we going to identify a vagina as a weapon? Right?
1: Probably never.
0: Right? Because that's what they're using it as.
1: Are they?
0: Yes. It's like, going to use that as a weapon
1: to get
0: revenge.
1: Well, this is to get her lick back.
0: Yeah, to get her revenge.
1: Yeah. So.
0: It's like, I'm going to use my vagina for evil. Mm-hmm. That I'm going to do. I'm going to use it for evil. I'm going to get him back.
1: Well, no. If she's getting her lick back, then obviously something bad was done to her.
5: Yep.
0: I mean, not necessarily.
1: Well, that's what a lick back is.
0: You could be the nicest guy and you just split up and the dude just, I don't know, she sees him online having a good day and she's like, oh, no, he is not having a good day.
1: Uh-huh.
0: Right? And then she's like, I'm going to get my revenge. He's just smiling too much.
1: Yep.
4: He's going to talk about it and brag about it. He's not going to care with that. There is one thing, however, that will completely destroy a man in a way in which he will never recover. Please do not do this, okay, is what I'm going to say before I tell you. Just move on. Just do better. We're too old for this. Lock in women's fear. And I can't tell you how I know this for legal reasons, okay? But if a man ever really, really hurts you again, please don't do this. It's not worth it. He has a brother he's insecure about for whatever reason. And 9 out of 10 times, it's going to be the older brother.
0: All right. So she's saying you got to bang the brother to get the revenge.
1: Yeah.
5: I like it.
1: I like it.
0: Nard's like, I like it.
1: I like it.
0: That's coming from a guy that used to bang his sister.
5: I did not.
1: That's coming from a guy who will bang your brother.
0: Yes, what? That too.
1: Yep.
0: If he had a brother, he would have banged him too.
1: To get Nard is so like for revenge that... This is what he would do. If a girl broke his heart and she only had a brother, he'd bang her brother.
0: Are you a revenge guy?
5: Yeah, I guess. So, like, it depends on how bad. Like,
1: he's a girl.
0: Yeah. So I should get revenge on you?
5: For what? We didn't date.
0: I should get revenge on you.
5: We're talking about dating.
0: In general, for when you left the show the first. I never got my revenge.
5: What?
0: I should get revenge. Remember when he said, oh, no, I'll be in today. And then he just never came back?
1: Yep,
0: I'll let you guys know if I'm coming back or not. I need to get my revenge.
5: That's not even...
0: So we didn't date, but we had a show relationship.
5: So now we're taking...
0: Right? So I can't get my revenge?
5: So now we're just taking revenge calls?
0: Yes. You just said you like revenge. Me and Derek never got our revenge.
5: I thought we were talking about relationship stuff.
0: Do we not have a working relationship here?
2: This is a work relationship.
1: Yeah.
0: Yeah, so I want my revenge. Yeah. Mister, you're the one that said you want revenge.
5: I didn't say I wanted revenge.
0: That's exactly what he just said.
1: He's a revenge guy, yeah.
0: I asked him, I go, are you a revenge guy? You go, yeah.
5: What? I thought we were talking about relationships.
0: We
1: are. You can't let anybody get over on him.
5: I'm so confused.
0: What are you confused about?
5: I didn't say I wanted revenge on you.
0: Well, I didn't do anything to you.
5: I don't.
0: So why would you get revenge on somebody that didn't do anything? That's not revenge. That's just a crime. You dumbass.
5: What?
0: Idiot. Yeah, remember when he was like, oh, no. I'll let you guys know. But the whole while, he was talking to that other radio station trying to get that job.
1: Yeah.
0: And he wasn't going to let us know until he got that other job. And then he would let us know.
1: Mm-hmm. I do remember.
0: Yeah. Well, we never got our revenge.
1: That's why people didn't want to bring him back.
0: Exactly, Derek.
1: Yeah.
0: We never got our revenge. You go to Stacy.
1: Or did we?
0: No, I don't think we did.
1: His parents are dead.
5: Okay.
0: His parents are dead, but we didn't kill him.
5: Well, Derek wished it.
0: He did. He said your mom was going to die on a Tuesday, and she did.
5: Yeah.
1: She did die on a Tuesday. That was just coincidence. There's 7 days. Had to be one of them.
0: What's up, Stacy?
2: Hi. I just want to say, even if
0: it's my fault. Yes, go ahead.
2: Yes. I'm disagreeing. Even if it's my fault, I still want my revenge. Even if I cheated, it would be because the man didn't do enough in the relationship, either physically or emotionally.
0: You just hate men, don't you?
2: There's a reason why people cheat, and usually it's the man. And in my relationship, it has been, and I want revenge, especially if they move on quickly with some other woman.
0: Oh, you guys get real triggered by that. That is such a trigger for a lot of women. I saw that yesterday online.
2: There's probably something going on in the back that we didn't know about if it happened that quickly.
0: I don't think there's always something going on in the back. I just think
2: if the woman is involved quickly.
0: Yeah, I don't think so. I think a lot of times the dude's now available. So he can now accept attention from other women, but he didn't do that when he was in the relationship. And now when he's a free man, he can accept attention from other women.
2: It doesn't happen that quickly. You need to develop a relationship. No, I don't think it does. We're in a relationship. I end up cheating because you weren't there in the bedroom or you weren't there emotionally.

0: And now all of a sudden,
1: I accept that. Are you bringing those fire cheeks every time in the bedroom? I doubt it. I bet you there was some sour cheeks that he was getting majority of the time. Maybe not the best. You weren't putting your best effort in every single time.
0: I was putting my best effort in every time. Oh, yeah, especially at the beginning. And then, you know, everybody fades off a little bit, but you got to work at it. And then if I have a reason to cheat because
1: you should never have a reason to cheat.
0: No, you shouldn't. Your partner shouldn't give you a reason. But if they're not there to support you emotionally or physically or financially, then where are you going? Where are you going? What choice do you have?
1: You could leave the relationship. You call it with some crazy stuff every time. You leave the relationship.
0: Mm. No, because you're already vested and you're two adults and you should work things out.
1: Yeah, but you say you're cheating. So you would get revenge. You like to get revenge. How would you get revenge? Let's just say, hypothetically, there's a guy you were dating. You guys split up. Then you see he's living a good life after you guys split up. Maybe he moved on. Maybe the woman's attractive. How are you going to get your revenge on him?
0: The best revenge, if they have a brother, you go after the brother.
1: Yeah. So you like
0: you
1: to do that?
0: After the brother.
1: Yeah.
0: Yes. That's the best.
1: What
0: you
1: if they don't
0: do.
1: Have a brother?
0: If they don't have a brother, then you go find their closest friend.
1: Okay.
0: And if they don't have a close friend, then you can go after somebody who they hate.
1: Okay, so you got a whole list.
2: Okay.
1: She's like, you go after the brother, then you go after the friend, and then you go after the one that they hate.
0: But if you don't have the first one, then you go down the line. But there is definitely a way to get revenge. And he deserves it. I mean, you know, you could have worked things out. You could have been there supportive. You could have been in.
1: Why can't people just separate like adults? Right? Why can't they just say, all right, we're not going to be together?
3: I don't know.
1: And then move on. Don't worry about what they're doing online.
3: It's just not natural, I guess.
2: Not anymore, no. Especially with social media.
1: It has to. That has to be the reason why social media has caused people.
2: Yeah.
1: Mm-hmm. Right? They're triggered by what they see online. They're like, oh, no, he's smiling.
2: Because you can't just move on anymore. You can't just shut them out. They're always going to be there on social.
3: Mm-hmm.
2: Mutual friends.
1: What do guys do this?
0: It's embarrassing to us to see that.
3: Yeah,
0: it's embarrassing.
1: You think
0: to
1: men
0: us
1: get revenge too?
3: Yeah, they
1: I don't
3: do.
1: Think they do. Do
3: oh, Derek, stop it. Yeah, they do.
1: You no, would
3: they
1: know, don't. Derek. You, Saturday's for
3: they'll
1: the boys and
3: the,
1: all that.
3: They'll get with their sister or like their mom.
1: Do men go out there and try to get revenge?
3: Not that I'm aware of. Not that I see.
0: They absolutely do.
1: I don't think so.
3: Yeah,
2: no.
3: They do. Yeah, they do.
1: They
3: usually get revenge by just picking up the pieces and moving on. Yeah, they do not.
1: They go to the gym.
2: By being happy, that's how they get
1: the
2: revenge.
1: What do? You lock in. You go to the gym.
2: Yep.
1: You worry about your money.
3: There's only one person I know that did that. That was Nard.
4: Yeah. Chris is not going to the gym.
3: No, that's not what I was talking about.
2: That's not the point.
3: There's only one person I know that wanted revenge. That was Nard.
4: Oh.
3: Nard didn't go to the gym until 10 years after his wife left him.
4: Yeah.
1: My point is, I don't think dudes think, oh, I got to get revenge. Yeah. I think dudes think, hey, I got to work on myself. I got to be presentable for the next woman. I got to get in shape for the next woman so I can go out there and get somebody.
3: Mm-hmm.
1: Or sometimes they're so scorned that they don't even want a woman.
3: Yeah, they just end up going gay.
1: I don't even think it's
2: that. That's what Nard did.
3: No, nope. That is what Nard did.
4: It's not what
3: you
4: I
3: moved
4: did.
3: In with a dude.
2: Yeah, you try to sleep with her sister or her brother.
3: No.
2: Did, right?
4: What? Nope.
1: No, he moved
3: he
1: in with Jason.
3: Getting banged by Jason.
4: I did not. I did not.
1: They shared a bed.
2: Jason.
4: Okay.
1: Stacey, why do women have to get revenge? What is that?
4: Stop doing that. You weirdo.
1: What is that? Why do you guys have to get revenge? Not all of you, but some of you really want revenge.
0: You humiliated us. We're either hurt or humiliated. One or the other.
2: Yeah, I could answer that, Billy.
1: All right, could you answer that?
3: Yeah, go
2: women,
3: ahead.
2: Unlike men, need closure. And the only way to get closure is to get one up, and then you can close that chapter. Dudes don't need closure. You never hear a dude saying, well, I need a closure.
3: I need a closure.
2: I need closure. Dudes don't need closure, so we just move on.
1: That is true. If you see what a lot of times when a woman's getting married, she reaches out to some guy that she really loved,
2: mm-hmm.
1: and she's like, hey, just so you know. I'm getting married. Like, I don't know why they got to tell that guy that, but we played the audio. It's like, I just had to tell my ex that I was getting married. And, like, what does that do? No dude Nothing. Does that. No guy reaches out to some other woman and be like, hey, just so you know, I'm getting married.
2: I had an ex who maybe be in her wedding. That's what? How much closure she
4: and
2: wanted.
4: And you love that.
2: Yeah. I didn't love it.
1: I think he did.
4: Yeah.
1: I think Chris probably loved it.
2: There's nothing to love about having impure thoughts in a, you know, sacred house.
1: Let's go to Nicole. Yes, Nicole.
5: Hi. So it took me 8 years, but I got my lick back. Okay, it wasn't the best way.
3: Damn.
5: But...
1: All right. I want to hear this. So how it took her 8 years, but you ended up getting it back. How did you get it back?
5: So me and my ex, we were together for like 7.5 years. We're good. He cheated on me with this ugly heifer girl, huge girl. I didn't have an ass. I was always flat assed, right? They would always laugh at me in that and say that. And I was like, all right, cool. I went to the gym. I look good now. And guess who would come hit me up? Him, my ex. So I played along. I let him play along. I would send him nudes and stuff when he'd be out of town.
1: Yeah. She's sending him nudes. Yeah, she's getting her revenge. No.
5: Yeah, that's my. Yeah, that he can cheat on her.
1: Because he can't have that, right? He can't. You sent him, like, hey, you can look at the menu, but you cannot enjoy the meal.
5: Yeah, and I got him on text message, like, talking how ugly she was and how much he missed me, and he was so sad. Because when he cheated on me, I left him. I didn't take him back. I didn't try to do anything. I was one and done, and I left. So now he has, like, 4 other kids. He's so fake happy married, and I said...
1: And now you have this ass, right? You have this ass that you worked on for, like, 7 years, building this ass, building this revenge ass. And you sent him this ass, right? Because you had a flat ass before, and now you got it all pumped up.
5: Yes.
1: So he had to be like, wow, look at that.
5: Yeah, for sure. I was pancake booty. Now I'm stacking.
1: Right, she's stacking.
2: Nice.
1: Got the cake. So you sent him all that cake, and then did you then send it to that woman, all his messages?
5: Yeah, well, she ended up finding out on his phone, and he was trying to say that it was so old and this and that. It was saved pictures from a long time ago. I was like, no. So she messaged me, and I was like, yep, that was it. That's true, and I have more, and I sent her everything. And she was so upset, and she thinks I'm jealous of her. I'm like, girl, you are 200, 300 pounds, and nobody jealous of you. I just needed to get my lick back because y'all both screwed me over 8 years ago.
1: Right. So now you, and did she get to see the nudes of you also, and just to see how hot you look?
5: Yep.
1: So you sent her the nudes as well.
5: Yeah, I told her. I was like, y'all used to make fun of me and call me this and that, and I damn sure I know I look better than you now.
1: Wow, she got her revenge.
2: Yeah, 8 years, though.
1: I know, but think about that.
2: Finally happened.
1: It's always, how many days do you think that was on your mind? Like, hey, I'm going to get my revenge. I'm getting my revenge. Every squat.
5: Every time he would talk to me, he would always say little subtle things to flirt with me, even though he had his girlfriend. So I already knew I had it in the bag. I was like, wait, watch. Any minute, he's going to slip up. And he started slipping up. He slipped up for like about a good 3 years, and I would just let him. I had fun doing it all the time, you know what I mean? It was funny just because I've been single this whole time. So
1: now, were you intimate with other men while you were sending him the nudes?
5: No.
1: You weren't. So you were keeping that on lock.
5: Yeah, I've always been I enjoy selective. Being, you know, single.
1: Hey, now Stacy, do you like the revenge that she got? That seemed like a great plan. Did Stacy fall asleep? Must have been her nap time.
3: Yeah.
2: I don't know. Yeah.
4: Or snack.
1: Yeah. Snack. No, she sounded, you know, very sleepy. She was an older woman.
4: Yeah. Oh, yeah. Older.
1: Yeah. That is quite the revenge story. Now, when you say nudes, is this like full nude front and back, everything? Tatas, the whole thing?
5: Like, I would send him my gym pictures and everything because he would ask. He'd go out of town and ask, and I'd be like, okay.
1: Was your face in these photos or was it just body?
5: I have a good face card, too, so it was all in there.
1: All in there. Derek, she had her face in the nudes, too.
3: That is, she puts her name on it.
1: Just to get the ultimate revenge, so there would be no, There's no way that he could deny that it wasn't her.
3: Mm-hmm.

0: So smart. Mm-hmm.
1: And all you have to do is ask, you say.
2: The only thing.
0: Yeah, Chris is like, where are them dudes at?
1: Get some revenge over here.
0: Chris needs some revenge.
2: The only thing that sucks now is it did mess up a whole co-parenting relationship now, but.
0: Oh, yeah, oh. I bet. Whatever.
2: Him with nudes to help out with money anyway. So, I mean, whatever.
0: So wait a second. When you need money from him, you're like, all right, I'll send you some nudes. And then he sends you money?
2: It would be more like, I'm like, hey, you know, your kid needs this or that. And
0: oh like, that's hilarious. All right, hang on. We'll be back.
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0: 5FUBILLY is our phone number. Later on in the program, 7 Dust, Theory of a Dead Man tickets. Also, BMS Live, it is September 25th, 7 to 9 at Thirsty Horse, presented by Kinetico Water Systems. What would be kind of cool is to see you there. That would be very nice. There's going to be lots of parking, lots of seating. We won't have any of those issues. September 25th. Hopefully you guys can make it. Nard, are you going to be there?
1: Yeah, I'll be there.
0: Okay, I didn't know. You know how it is. You never know if Nard's going to show up.
1: I'm always there.
0: You never know if Nard's going to show up.
1: Every day.
0: Amazon. You know what I mean? What about Amazon?
1: What do you mean?
0: So you can get off for Amazon for that.
1: Yeah, why not?
0: Well, I don't know.
2: Yeah, why not?
0: You couldn't drop something off for Derek.
1: It was on his way.
0: What do you mean it's on his way? If Derek asks you to do something, you're supposed to do it.
1: He was just being extra.
0: Okay. Derek, you're just being extra.
2: I'm just being extra.
0: Huh. That don't make any sense. He just talks back now.
1: There was no talking back.
0: I need the guy on here that doesn't talk back.
2: Yep.
0: Right? I can't have him insulting my buddy Derek.
1: I wasn't insulting.
0: Yeah, you are. You call him extra. I have to get rid of him. Try it. Or give him, maybe we'll just have him on for like an hour.
1: Who?
0: Yeah. Nard. We'll just have you come in for like an hour.
2: No, yeah, me.
0: Yeah, we'll just have Derek on for an hour, dumbass.
1: I wasn't saying Derek.
0: Derek's full-time, you idiot.
1: I know that.
0: All right, so this woman shades her man's job.
3: So, like, what's your reason on why Caitlin?
4: You literally don't even understand. You make $32 an hour. What is that? What is...
0: So, she's like, I had to cheat on you because you make $32 an hour.
2: Okay. That seems like a... Decent.
0: Yeah, I'm sure he works very hard for that $32.
2: Mm-hmm.
4: $32 an hour.
3: $32 an hour.
4: You have a little job, a little blue collar job, making $32 an hour. Who wants a man like that? Oh, you will never be good.
0: Man, they really don't like each other.
2: No.
0: I feel like this is
1: only day off, and he's yelling.
0: He's yelling?
1: Why are they arguing?
0: It's his only day off, and that's why they're arguing.
1: Yeah, I feel like that's what it is. The only time girls like to yell is when the guy's off work.
0: Yeah, a lot of times. Or before bed.
2: Yeah.
0: Right before bed. Boy, do they love to get into... It's like, all right, we're going to battle right now because I know you got to go to bed.
2: Mm-hmm.
0: They love to do that.
2: Yep, they do.
4: You promised me literally so much when we got married, and look, there's nothing. I don't care what you do for me. You will never be enough.
0: You will never be enough. Why are people so hurtful to each other and say such rude-ass stuff? You will never be enough. With your little blue-collar job. What job does she have?
2: I mean, $32 an hour is pretty damn good.
0: If
2: it's like $250 a day.
1: Yeah.

0: Don't know.
1: Okay, well, listen to this.
0: I might.
2: That is the, if you can provide yourself with food, and again, they're ice fishing because everything is frozen, and you're looking for fat in the beaver.
3: Yeah,
2: the beaver is the beaver is the most sought after.
3: It is.
1: The beaver is pretty sought after.
0: It is. I do eat beaver nuggets.
1: It's very.
0: What? It's like a Buc-ee's thing.
4: Oh,
1: A nice big fat beaver. Yeah, definitely is sought after.
0: Mm-hmm.
1: Can you eat beaver? I'm going to look this up. I got to know.
0: I don't do that to Nard's butt.
1: Yes, no, you can act. You can absolutely eat beaver meat. It is safe.
0: Yeah.
1: Entirely edible. I didn't know you could eat beaver.
2: Ice fishing because everything is frozen.
3: Mm-hmm.
2: And you're looking for fat in the beaver.
3: Yeah.
2: The beaver.
1: Big fat beaver is what I would want.
0: Mm-hmm.
1: Right? One of those meaty beavers.
0: Yeah.
1: With a lot of meat on it.
0: One of those smelly ones.
1: Yeah. Smells like a river.
0: Yeah. Just been ran through.
2: Oh. Is the most sought after.
3: It is.
2: Right.
1: The beaver. You can have beaver steaks.
2: Do you think you could eat beaver?
1: I mean, let's go to Nord. Do you think you'd eat beaver?
4: No.
1: No, you couldn't?
4: No, I couldn't.
1: No.
4: No way.
1: Why not?
0: This guy used to eat roadkill.
4: No, I never ate roadkill.
1: Why couldn't you eat beaver?
4: I don't know. I just feel like that's like eating a dog. That's disgusting.
5: You do that.
1: Why? So you've had dog?
4: No, but like I would imagine it's the same feeling.
1: Mm. Gotcha. Chris, could you eat beaver?
5: Hell yeah.
1: Yeah, you could, huh? Big fat beaver.
5: Yep.
1: Meaty beaver.
5: Mm-hmm.
1: So.
0: No I mean, problem. I don't really look at beavers like dogs, so.
1: I don't either.
4: I mean, they're smart like dogs.
0: I mean, they're smart as far as one thing.
1: Yeah, they dam stuff up and all that.
0: Mm-hmm.
1: They can chew a log, you know what I mean?
0: Yep.
1: A beaver will really get after a log.
0: Yeah. They're very persistent.
1: I wonder if the beaver tastes like wood.
0: I mean, you would think it probably would, yeah.
1: It's like, man, it's got a wood taste to it.
0: Mm-hmm.
1: So one of the big issues that women are having is men's butt hygiene.
6: And I want to be real honest when I say this. Please turn around when you are done using the bathroom and look at the toilet. Not only should you be doing that, but you want to make sure ain't no pee on there, ain't no blood on there if you are on your period or just nothing that's left behind.
1: I mean, just in general, she's saying that people have horrible butt hygiene nowadays.
0: Which surprises me.
1: There was a guy that was complaining because he rides the bus every day.
0: Uh-huh.
1: And he's like, sometimes the seats smell like ass.
0: It's just, I feel like the rise in the bidets have like helped people. But
1: yeah, but they're expensive still.
0: Are they?
1: Yeah, it's just, I don't know that your general population has a bidet. And I don't know, it's a little weird.
0: Oh man, they're a game changer.
1: Do you have one?
0: Yes.
1: Okay, nice. Yeah. Chris, do you have one?
5: I don't, I wish I did.
0: Oh my God, it's like, dude. All your butt hygiene issues go away.
1: All right, so you're very satisfied.
0: Yeah.
1: You like the feeling.
0: Yes, absolutely.
1: Yeah.
0: I mean, it is.
1: Do you use it?
0: It's life-changing.
1: Even if you don't have to use the bathroom, do you use it?
0: Have I? Yeah, I probably have.
1: Just to give yourself a once-over?
0: Just give yourself a little rinse, yeah. Dude, I'm telling you, it's changed my life.
1: Sounds like it.
0: Yeah. Oh, it's badass.
1: So, Derek, you must have very good butt hygiene.
0: Compared to what I used to have, you're damn right.
1: Do you get any compliments now?
0: My wife definitely doesn't like, man, it smells like ass. Like, way less.
1: Right. She's like,
0: way
1: wow.
0: less. And when I have that area, like, around her head and stuff like that, yep.
1: And obviously, she
0: I don't get a lot of, like,
1: well. Okay. That can women use that, too? Can they use that for the front also?
0: I have no idea. I don't look up what women can use. So I don't know.
1: I was wondering, if, you know, if a bidet's got a multi-purpose.
0: I'm not one step away from pegging.
4: Pretty close.
1: I mean, you're definitely getting
0: using
1: it ready
0: for that.
1: Using
0: a bidet is not like getting pegged.
1: You're getting it ready for it.
4: If you're we'll be right back. Use it,
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Hello, good morning. It's KCLB. It's Mighty Iris. October approaches, man. We're almost done with September. Where does the time go? That's the new single, and it drops tomorrow. So we got concert tickets to give away. October means more shows. You'll see. I'll tell you more about it in the next few minutes.

KCLB rocks. Who wants to go see my Texas Toadies October 6th at Pappy and Harriet's? That's in Pioneertown with Local H. That's what I thought. Okay, keep on listening with us for your chance to win those tickets. We will hook it up.

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It's KCLB. Oh my God. I just saw an ad for pumpkin spice for one of the coffee chain restaurants, and Rachel Dratch is in it. She is hilarious. I want to meet her one day. And I almost got a pumpkin spice iced coffee this morning, but I don't want to burn myself out because October is not even here yet.

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We have your 38 special tickets. You guys, Agua Rancho Mirage. It's on a Friday, October 23rd. Just hold on loosely for your chance to win those tickets.

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Some men you just can't reach. So you get what we had here last week, which is the way he wants it. Well, he gets it.

KCLB Rocks with an albumversary. Are you ready? On this very day, September 29th, 1992, Alice in Chains released the Dirt album. That's them Bones, Wood, Rooster, Angry Chair, Rock On.

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It's KCLB. We have your tickets all week for Magic Rocks. 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
1: The average time a resume spends on an HR manager's desk is 7 seconds, and most of them are tossed aside. Now imagine if one of those resumes belonged to Yasmin, who was
2: living in a shelter, juggling 3 jobs. I had to be resilient. That's something that you can't teach.
1: We

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All right, guys, it's KCLB. It's Mighty Iris. I have a clip coming up in the next few minutes of my recent phone interview with the stars, the latest horror duo of Hellbilly Hollow. It's a movie about a haunted attraction, a haunted house, if you will. It takes place in Alabama. We're going to talk about the writer and everything that went into making it in the next few minutes. Also, the full interview is on our website, 937kclb.com.

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1: Okay, you've got Bull and Tickles now.
0: Oh, yeah. Hi, Mr. Kevin. How are you?
2: Doing good. How are you?
0: I'm better now. Oh, my gosh. This is my first three-way phone call.
1: That's awesome.
0: Damn, man. You guys rock. Okay, so I had a question about how do you guys know Bernadette Chapman? How did that collaboration happen?
2: I knew Bernadette from previous projects we worked on together, and then Kurt and I hired her to write the script.
0: Oh, very cool.
1: We kind of brainstormed all the ideas and different kills and all that, and then we took them to her, and she helped with casting and then writing the script, and...
0: Ooh, I love
1: it. So we had a guideline on what to follow. But like I said, Kevin and I pretty much just did what we wanted to do throughout the movie under the context of the script.
0: That's the way to do it, man. And you did it with your production company. So that's really cool.
1: Yeah. I think it really shows, you know, what Bull and Tickles are all about. More in your face, real, like you could feel it. You could feel the brotherhood and the craziness.
0: Oh, yeah. And you guys lived on site together, right, during the shooting of this movie?
2: Yeah. We had two campers brought in, and we lived there.
0: Oh, man, that's cool.

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Are you ready? STP, same anniversary as Alice in Chains. STP released the Core album on September 29th, 1992. That's Creep, Plush, Sex Type Thing, Wicked Garden, Dead and Bloated. Man, the whole album is like bangers. Rock on.

Our lawyers thought it would be a good time to remind you that we're not responsible for turning your office into a mosh pit. Hey, good just saying. 93.7 KCLB.

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All right, guys, it's KCLB. It's Mighty Iris. You have another clip coming up in the next few minutes of my phone interview with the latest horror duo that's going to blow America away. Okay, it's going to scare you out of your socks. They play Tickles and Bull in the new horror film, Hellbilly Hollow. I'm going to ask them about jump scares, how they feel about that. So stick around next few minutes.

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1: Personally, do you like haunted houses or jump scares? 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I love watching it, but I can't be physically in it. How do you guys handle that?
2: Well, I don't. You know, I would probably hit somebody. Like, if they jumped out of me, I'd probably hit them or something.
1: Yeah.
2: So, no.
3: Yeah, the Bowling Tickles would, you know, we would understand there's a bunch of freaks that like to do that. Mm-hmm. And they're in the haunted house, and we don't know their background. And as soon as they start touching us, they would just start going down.
1: Yeah.
2: Yeah. One by one.
1: Yeah.
3: One by one.

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He's 63, born in Richmond, California. Happy birthday.

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Oh man, it's KCLB, it's Mighty Iris. I forgot to tell you, I tried on a blue wig over the weekend. Felt invincible. I felt like the coolest. I felt like Ramona Flowers from Scott Pilgrim. So yeah, I went out to go surprise a bartender friend of mine whose birthday was yesterday. Shout out to Austin. And little did I know, he was having an event in that room of that bar. And it was all red. The lights were red. So it washed out. Like, you couldn't tell I had blue hair. So I was very like grief stricken and sad and angry and like, what the hell did I do this for? Because it just looked like I had a bad haircut. So I had that going for me.

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So make sure you're listening with us for your chance to win.

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It's KCLB. It's Mighty Iris. I have one more wig that I bought recently that I haven't tried on yet, and that was a hot pink wig, so maybe I'll wear that this weekend. I have to go to a place that has regular lighting, though, for people to actually see it. Okay, I'll get over this.

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93.7 KCLV, the Coachella Valley Firebirds getting creative before Friday's home opener. 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God, it's so much harder to say when I'm sober. Breweries are joining the Firebirds food tour. Participating businesses, Firebirds inspired food and drinks. So get ready for hockey. They're coming. 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

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There is already a big Arizona date on the calendar. 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One night only in Feb 6th in Scottsdale. 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

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Back toward 100 later this week, and every day we go into October, it gets better and better. Summer is officially over. We are out of the hot heat for sure.

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93.7 KCLB. Robert Plant out with a... He's on tour. Do you know that? With Saving Grace. You Zeppelin fans, we just missed him. He came through Yamava Theater over in Highland on the 26th. Tonight, Paso Robles, Bina Robles Amphitheater. So if you want to do a road trip, you probably got a couple hours to get there. Maybe. Robert Plant playing live.

937 KCLB. October 6th, we have Toadies from Texas. Remember that song? Possum Kingdom. We still play it on KCLB once in a while. There'll be a Pappy and Harry's. Just text Toadies if you want to go.

0: KLV. 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